0: 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Next. We are putting money in the music on Boomerang Radio's Bits and Pieces. 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

Taking you from brunch to lunch. Join me, Joe Bailey, on a Monday and a Friday between 10 and 1 for 3 hours of conversation, music through the decades, some local what-sons, and a few laughs thrown in along the way. 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
4: Family of a man killed by a target to Wildlife Park in South Yorkshire paid tribute to him. 23-year-old William Chapman died after he was mauled to death when he entered the tiger enclosure at Yorkshire Wildlife Park in Doncaster on Saturday. The Foreign Secretary and European allies have shown support for Ukrainian President Volodymyr Zelensky after criticism from Donald Trump. The US President suggested Ukraine needs a new leader and claimed Russian President Vladimir Putin wants a peace deal more than the Kyiv government. Conservative leader Kemi Badenoch says she disagrees with Trump's diesel deal with Russia and his comments.
5: We have sanctions on Russian oil. It's very disappointing to hear Donald Trump going backwards on sanctions. He is wrong to attack President Zelensky in the way that he did. I fundamentally disagree with him.
4: The Vatican's confirmed that Pope Leo has been diagnosed with cancer after undergoing a successful surgery to remove the lower lobe of his right lung. In the Champions League last night, Manchester United lost 2-0 away against Atletico Madrid, and Arsenal beat Lille by 3-0 at the Emirates. That's the latest from Radio News Hub. I'm Jules Eastbridge.
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4: Most areas will stay dry overnight with long clear spells. Many cloud though will increase throughout the day. Temperatures this morning ranging from 8 degrees Celsius in the north to 12 degrees Celsius in the south.

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2: Go on, blow out the candles, all 70 of them. 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
3: 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So, if you know someone in their 70s, make sure they speak to their GP to see if they're eligible for a free shingles vaccination.

Hello there. How do you spend your Saturday evenings? Well, here's a question. Do you enjoy classic soul? I'm talking the 60s, the 70s, the 80s. I'm talking Motown, Northern, and the sound of Philadelphia. If the answer's yes, that's great. Join me, Andy, from 6 to 9 p.m. for Soul Dance Saturday here on Boomerang.

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3: The Conservative leader, Kemi Badenoch, has criticised Donald Trump for his deal to import Russian diesel. On the US president's announcement, European allies gave a public show of support to Ukrainian President Volodymyr Zelensky after Trump claimed Russian President Vladimir Putin wanted a peace deal more than the Kyiv government. Badenoch says Trump is wrong to attack Zelensky.
4: The fact is Russia is the aggressor in this conflict. It has made life miserable, not just for Ukrainians, but even as far away as the UK. Energy prices have spiked because of that war in Ukraine.
3: The family of William Chapman, killed by a tiger at a wildlife park in South Yorkshire, paid tribute to him. In the statement, they say William was a bright, warm and engaging young man whom his family dearly loved, and William loved them back. New research suggests that vacancies in adult social care in England have fallen to their lowest level in a decade, but workforce growth is slowing. In England, Scotland and Wales are all through to the playoff finals and qualifying for next summer's World Cup in Brazil, but another campaign's over for Northern Ireland, who were beaten 3-0 on the night and 7-1 in aggregate by Portugal. That's the latest from Radio News Hub. I'm Jules Eatbridge.
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3: Most areas will stay dry overnight with long clear spells. Many cloud though will increase throughout the day. Temperatures this morning ranging from 8 degrees Celsius in the north to 12 degrees Celsius in the south.

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Join me for The Late Show at Boomerang Radio from 9pm Monday through Thursday. I'll be playing the world's biggest love songs, along with some cheeky banter too. I look forward to your company from 9 as we end your day the lazy way.

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4: The family of a man killed by a tiger at a South Yorkshire Wildlife Park have paid tribute to him. 23-year-old William Chapman died after he was mauled to death when he entered the tiger enclosure at the Yorkshire Wildlife Park in Doncaster on Saturday. The Foreign Secretary and European allies have shown support for Ukrainian President Volodymyr Zelensky after criticism from Donald Trump. The US President suggested Ukraine needs a new leader and claimed Russian President Vladimir Putin wanted a peace deal more than the Kyiv government. Conservative leader Kemi Badenoch says she disagrees with Trump's diesel deal with Russia, as well as his comments.
5: We have sanctions on Russian oil. It's very disappointing to hear Donald Trump going backwards on sanctions. He is wrong to attack President Zelensky in the way that he did. I fundamentally disagree with him.
4: Vacancies in adult social care in England have fallen to their lowest level in a decade, but workforce growth is slowing, according to the latest research from national charity Skills for Care. And the journey in qualifying for next summer's World Cup in Brazil continues for England, Scotland and Wales. It's over for another campaign for Northern Ireland. That's the latest from Radio News Hub. I'm Jules Eatbridge.
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4: Northern and western areas will be cloudy, whereas the rest of the UK will see sunny spells throughout this morning. Temperatures by lunchtime reaching 14 degrees Celsius in the north and 17 degrees Celsius in the south.

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Neil Clark here, barging in with the green and a mug I definitely found. I'm here Monday to Thursday from 7pm, warming things up by pressing buttons I hope are the right ones. At 7pm, five big ones from the 70s. At 8pm, five from the 80s. Plus all the other songs that make you go, oh blimey, that haircut was criminal. And a quick look at what's going on in Cambridgeshire. Right, I'll see you at 7. Boomerang Radio.

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4: The family of William Chapman, killed by a tiger at a South Yorkshire wildlife park, have paid tribute to him. In a statement, they say William was a bright, warm and engaging young man whom his family dearly loved, and William loved them back. Conservative leader Kevin Badenoch criticised Donald Trump for his deal to import Russian diesel. From the US president's announcement, European allies gave a public show of support to Ukrainian President Volodymyr Zelensky after Trump claimed Russian President Vladimir Putin wanted a peace deal more than the Kyiv government. Badenoch says Trump is wrong to attack Zelensky.
5: The fact is Russia is the aggressor in this conflict. It has made life miserable, not just for Ukrainians, but even as far away as the UK. Energy prices have spiked because of that war in Ukraine.
4: New research suggests vacancies in adult social care have fallen to their lowest level in a decade, but workforce growth is slowing. England, Scotland and Wales are through to the playoff finals and qualifying for next summer's World Cup in Brazil, but another campaign is over for Northern Ireland. That's the latest from Radio News Hub. I'm Jules Eatbridge.
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4: Northern and western areas will be cloudy, whereas the rest of the UK will see sunny spells throughout this morning. Temperatures by lunchtime reaching 14 degrees Celsius in the north and 17 degrees Celsius in the south.

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3: A man's body has been recovered from the River Cam in Cambridge. Officers were initially called to Riverside at around 6 o'clock on Friday morning after a person was reported to be in the water. A cordon was set up with several parts of the surrounding area being shut off to the public. Cambridgeshire police say the death's not being treated as suspicious. Three friends from Cambridgeshire have scaled the highest peak in North Africa for charity. James Baker from Ramsey, Paul Mallinson from Houghton and Tamar Mallard from Whittlesey have taken on Mount Toubkal in Morocco. Their five-day ascent has raised more than £9,000 for Sue Ryder. James said he's taken part in memory of his father, Peter, who died from esophageal cancer at the age of 54. A former hotel near the A1 could be demolished to make way for new homes. Stilton Lodge in North Street closed in 2020 and has been empty since. Developer Cross Keys Homes says it wants to provide a range of high-quality houses to meet the demand in the village. And Boomerang Radio continues to grow. We're now available on DAB Digital Radio in Huntingdon and St Neots. The Huntingdonshire small-scale multiplex has gone on air this week to a potential audience of 149,000 people. It means you can now hear us on digital radio along the Ouse Valley, as well as in Peterborough and Cambridge, connecting the A14 corridor. Bill Hensley is Boomerang Radio's Managing Director.
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3: Some mist around this morning across Peterborough and Cambridgeshire. Dry and bright later with a light breeze. Highs of 19 degrees. And that's the latest from the Boomerang Radio newsroom. I'm Matt Webb.
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is There Are the Human League and Tell Me When. It's Boomerang Radio, where the hits keep coming back. Wednesday morning, 14th of October, 2026. This is Chris Tibbles. Hello, hope you're okay. Harold Melvin and the Blue Notes are to play soon. Love Affair as well. First, I fancy a sing-along. Here comes Kenny Rogers, Coward of the County, on Boomerang Breakfast at 6:10.

0: Harold Melvin and the Blue Notes, and Don't Leave Me This Way. It's Boomerang Radio, just gone 20 past six. Lots to get through on the show today. All the usual stuff. 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
3: Emma right, Evans, Sean, well first this check on the roads, reported what you got? Problems. Same story for the A1M. Not seeing issues into Cambridge. Moving well for Huntingdon for the A141. Hemingford Grey London Road has got temporary lights in place near to Marsh Lane. That's because of emergency repairs. Not seeing issues heading into Peterborough. Moving well for the A15 inbound. A47 Wisbeach Bypass also flowing well on the approach towards the Elm Hall roundabout. Check on to public transport. There's delays on Thames Link and Great Northern services between Peterborough and Sandy because of a point failure. And that's the latest on Cambridge's roads. For Boomerang Radio, I'm Sean Moore.
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0: Simply Red and Money's Too Tight to Mention. It's Boomerang Radio, where I've got Atomic Kitten and the Tom Robinson Band lined up to play. I will kick off today's Start Your Day survey as well. Plus, we've got the business report, as always, 6:45. If you're a business-minded person and you need to catch up on what's going on in the world of business, well, that every day is at 6:45 here on Boomerang Breakfast. Right now, at 6:30, Matt Webb's got the latest local news headlines.
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2: A man's body has been recovered from the River Cam in Cambridge. Officers were initially called to Riverside at around 6 o'clock on Friday morning after a person was reported to be in the water. A cordon was set up with several parts of the surrounding area being shut off to the public. Cambridgeshire police say the death's not being treated as suspicious. Three friends from Cambridgeshire have scaled the highest peak in North Africa for charity. James Baker from Ramsey, Paul Mallinson from Houghton and Tamar Mallard from Whittlesea have taken on Mount Toubkal in Morocco. Their five-day ascent has raised more than £9,000 for Sue Ryder. James said he's taken part in memory of his father, Peter, who died from esophageal cancer at the age of 54. A former hotel near the A1 could be demolished to make way for new homes. Stilton Lodge in North Street closed in 2020 and has been empty since. Developer Cross Keys Homes says it wants to provide a range of high-quality houses to meet the demand in the village. And Boomerang Radio continues to grow. We're now available on DAB Digital Radio in Huntingdon and St Neots. The Huntingdonshire small-scale multiplex has gone on air this week to a potential audience of 149,000 people. It means you can now hear us on digital radio along the Ouse Valley, as well as in Peterborough and Cambridge, connecting the A14 corridor. Bill Hensley is Boomerang Radio's Managing Director.
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2: Some mist around this morning across Peterborough and Cambridgeshire. Dry and bright later with a light breeze. Highs of 19 degrees. And that's the latest from the Boomerang Radio newsroom. I'm Matt Webb.
0: Thank you, Matt. Right, let's do Wednesday's Start Your Day survey then. Today, it's a simple question. But will it be a simple answer for you? The question today, 75% of us do this daily, but what is it? 75% of us do this daily, but what is it? If you think you know and you want to have a guess, studio@boomerangradio.co.uk. 75% of us will do this daily.

0: There are Atomic Kitten and Hole Again. I remember having to interview them as part of my college assignment at the Queensgate Shopping Centre in Peterborough when they opened the brand new Virgin Megastore back in the early 2000s. Do you remember that opening? Were you there? Right, I've got music from Sly and the Family Stone in just a moment. Then I will give you the answer to today's daily Start Your Day survey. But what is the answer to this? 75% of us will do this daily. But what? Mel's been on. She's in Cambridge. She says, is it moan or complain? David in St. Neots says, is it read a newspaper? Neil says, morning, Chris. Is it simply listen to the radio? Richard says, is it have a coffee and listen to the radio? Rachel says, watch TV. So some media-related things here, newspapers, TV, radio. Denise in Peterborough says, morning, I reckon it's have a coffee. Kathy says, is it walk into a room, stop, forget why you've walked in and then have to retrack your steps to remember? No, none of them. 75% of us will do this daily. But what? I will give you the answer in a few minutes.
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0: First, latest on the roads, here's Sean.
3: M11 flows well this morning with no reported problems. Same story for the A1M. Not seeing issues into Cambridge. Moving well for Huntingdon for the A141. Hemingford Grey London Road has got temporary lights in place near to Marsh Lane. That's because of emergency repairs. Not seeing issues heading into Peterborough. Moving well for the A15 inbound. A47 Wisbeach bypass also flowing well on the approach towards the Elm Hall roundabout. Check on to public transport. There's delays on Thameslink and Great Northern services between Peterborough and Sandy because of a points failure. And that's the latest on Cambridge's roads. For Boomerang Radio, I'm Sean Moore.
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0: just gone 7:15 through Wednesday, 14th of October 2026. This is Boomerang Breakfast with Chris Tibbles and Sly and the Family Stone. Dance to the music. Let me put you out of your misery then and give you the answer for the Start Your Day survey today. 75% of us will do this daily. That is the question today. The answer is check weather apps on your mobile phone. So, yeah, some people are saying about being on their phone, watching TV. Andy Marlowe, closest with checking their phone. But it's actually more precise than that. It's 75% of us will check the weather app daily. Are you one of those? I think I am.
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3: OpenAI said it's not racing to the bottom on safety as MPs question bosses over the safety and security of their AI agents. It comes as Claude parent firm Anthropic suggested there are risks that the fast-changing technology could be used to create biological or chemical weapons. Which is calling for a ban on companies charging extra for monthly paid car insurance. According to the consumer group, some customers could find themselves being charged rates higher than they may pay on a credit card if they cannot pay for an annual policy up front. Rocco Concha, the director of policy and advocacy at Which, says banning two-tier pricing will create a fairer, more competitive system that doesn't punish the customers least able to pay. And consumers being warned that hake fish stocks are decreasing due to a population decline. Increased fishing pressures also means the cod alternative is harder to find.

We love where we live, whether you're in Peterborough, Wisbeach, Ely, Cambridge, Huntingdon, Ramsey, Godmanchester, Sawtrey, or even Bar Hill. It is great to have you on board. Boomerang Breakfast on for Tuesday. 9 minutes to seven. Here come the Miracles.

0: Shania Twain, Man, I Feel Like a Woman on Boomerang Breakfast. I feel like a woman. Matt Webb has our latest local news headlines for you at 7.
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0: First, let's get you where you need to be safely. Sean, what you got?
3: M11 and A1M all flowing nice and freely this Wednesday morning with no reported problems. No issues into Cambridge and for Huntingdon. Moving well for Ely and for March. Heading into Peterborough, the A15 inbound. Busy but moving. Not seeing any issues there. Queensgate roundabout has lane restrictions in place because of works. Wisbeach, the A47 Wisbeach bypass. Busy but moving on the approach towards the Elm Hall roundabouts. It's delays on Thames Link and Great Northern services. That's southbound between Peterborough and Sandy because of a points failure. And that's the latest on Cambridge's roads. For Boomerang Radio, I'm Sean Moore.
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5: A man's body has been recovered from the River Cam in Cambridge. Officers were initially called to Riverside at around 6 o'clock on Friday morning after a person was reported to be in the water. A cordon was set up with several parts of the surrounding area being shut off to the public. Cambridgeshire police say the death's not being treated as suspicious. Three friends from Cambridgeshire have scaled the highest peak in North Africa for charity. James Baker from Ramsey, Paul Mallinson from Houghton and Tamar Mallard from Whittlesey have taken on Mount Toubkal in Morocco. Their five-day ascent has raised more than £9,000 for Sue Ryder. James said he's taken part in memory of his father, Peter, who died from esophageal cancer at the age of 54. A former hotel near the A1 could be demolished to make way for new homes. Stilton Lodge in North Street closed in 2020 and has been empty since. Developer Cross Keys Homes says it wants to provide a range of high-quality houses to meet the demand in the village. And Boomerang Radio continues to grow. We're now available on DAB Digital Radio in Huntingdon and St Neots. The Huntingdonshire small-scale multiplex has gone on air this week to a potential audience of 149,000 people. It means you can now hear us on digital radio along the Ouse Valley, as well as in Peterborough and Cambridge, connecting the A14 corridor. Bill Hensley is Boomerang Radio's Managing Director.
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5: Some mist around this morning across Peterborough and Cambridgeshire. Dry and bright later with a light breeze. Highs of 19 degrees. And that's the latest from the Boomerang Radio newsroom. I'm Matt Webb.
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0: Well, hello. Thank you, Matt. Just after seven, let's get on your 7 o'clock sing-along for Wednesday. And today, Anna in Crowland has chosen the song. It's Roxette's Dressed for Success. Yeah!

The 7 o'clock sing-along for Wednesday, the 14th of October, 2026. Anna in Crowland choosing that if you want to get in touch. Maybe get your song on tomorrow. Here's what you need to do. Drop me an email and tell me who you are, where you are, what song you want to hear and why. Maybe there's a reason behind hearing the song. Studio@boomerangradio.co.uk is the email address. As always, you can also message directly through the Boomerang Radio app by clicking the little envelope. That'll send that through to the studio here too. And yeah, tomorrow morning just after 7, who knows, it could be yours that I'm playing as part of the 7 o'clock sing-along. Right, £50 up for grabs. Bits and pieces back with our friends from Apple Home Improvement.

0: ABC's Poison Arrow. It's Boomerang Breakfast on for Wednesday. Hello, this is Chris Tibbles. We, of course, are hosting the Peterborough Christmas Lights this November. Details on that event and who will be with us on stage inside the next 20 minutes.
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0: So every weekday we give you three opportunities to play Bits and Pieces with our friends at Apple Home Improvements to win yourself a bit of extra cash. 50 quid up for grabs. Basically a tenner a song. If you can identify the five songs from five different decades inside just a few seconds.
1: Bits and Pieces.

0: So how are you getting on so far? Well, if you can identify all five songs, title and artist, from that short clip, then you can win yourself £50. We have had four of the correct answers so far. If you've not heard them, grab a pen now, make a note. We have had Joe South's Games People Play from the 60s, Edwin Starr's Happy Radio from the 1970s, Shalimar, There It Is from the 80s, and Mika's Grace Kelly from the early 2000s. That means one song left to guess from the 1990s. But what is it?
1: Bits and Pieces

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0: Irma Franklin and Take a Little Piece of My Heart. It's Boomerang Radio at 18 minutes after 7. Morning, hello. This is Chris Tibbles. Thank you for getting me on this morning, letting me kickstart Wednesday for you. I've got three from the early 70s to play, Gabrielle as well.
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3: M11 and A1M are flowing nice and freely this Wednesday morning with no reported problems. No issues into Cambridge and for Huntingdon. Moving well for Ely and for March. Heading into Peterborough, the A15 inbound. Busy but moving. Not seeing any issues there. Queensgate roundabout has lane restrictions in place because of works. Wisbeach, the A47 Wisbeach bypass. Busy but moving on the approach towards the Elmhall roundabout. It's delays on Thames Link and Great Northern services at southbound between Peterborough and Sandy because of a points failure. And that's the latest on Cambridge. Which roads for Boomerang Radio. I'm Sean Moore.
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Great song from the early 70s. There's Free and All Right Now. Boomerang Radio, where the hits keep coming back. This is Chris Tibbles. Hello. Hope you're okay. It's Wednesday morning then at 25 past seven, and we are super excited to say that we are hosting the stage for the Peterborough Christmas Lights 2026 on Cathedral Square in Peterborough City Centre, Friday, November the 20th. Come and join us if you can, if you're in the area. We're going to be talking to the various people on stage with us in the run-up to the actual events being turned on, the lights being turned on. But we've got Thomas Dunleavy on stage with us, local singer. Also Malcolm Fothergue on stage with us. Peterborough's Cathedral Choir, the Peterborough Rock Choir. Peterborough from the Posh, Father Christmas and Mrs. Claus. Disney Princesses too, so loads on stage with us. Plus the panto cast of their, the Cressets panto cast, Peter Pan, joining us on stage too, just before the switch on. Friday, November the 20th. It is going to be really good. Come along and see us on Cathedral Square if you can. All of it, of course, in association with Boomerang Radio and Peterborough City Council. And the Cresset Panto cast contains Kevin Kennedy, none other than Curly Watts of Coronation Street fame. Yeah, he's Captain Hook in the Peter Pan pantomime this year. So it's going to be a great night on the 20th of November.

0: Gabrielle, don't need the sun to shine. It's Boomerang Radio. Hello, this is Chris Tibbles. After the update at 7:30, Everything But The Girl and Aha to play. 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
2: A man's body has been recovered from the River Cam in Cambridge. Officers were initially called to Riverside at around 6 o'clock on Friday morning after a person was reported to be in the water. A cordon was set up with several parts of the surrounding area being shut off to the public. Cambridgeshire police say the death's not being treated as suspicious. Three friends from Cambridgeshire have scaled the highest peak in North Africa for charity. James Baker from Ramsey, Paul Mallinson from Houghton and Tamar Mallard from Whittlesea have taken on Mount Toubkal in Morocco. Their five-day ascent has raised more than £9,000 for Sue Ryder. James said he's taken part in memory of his father, Peter, who died from esophageal cancer at the age of 54. A former hotel near the A1 could be demolished to make way for new homes. Stilton Lodge in North Street closed in 2020 and has been empty since. Developer Cross Keys Homes says it wants to provide a range of high-quality houses to meet the demand in the village. And Boomerang Radio continues to grow. We're now available on DAB Digital Radio in Huntingdon and St Neots. The Huntingdonshire small-scale multiplex has gone on air this week to a potential audience of 149,000 people. It means you can now hear us on digital radio along the Ouse Valley, as well as in Peterborough and Cambridge, connecting the A14 corridor. Bill Hensley is Boomerang Radio's Managing Director.
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2: Some mist around this morning across Peterborough and Cambridgeshire. Dry and bright later with a light breeze. Highs of 19 degrees. And that's the latest from the Boomerang Radio newsroom. I'm Matt Webb.
0: Thank you, Matt. 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
5: The Lionesses are through to the next round of the World Cup playoffs with an aggregate 8-1 win over Greece, winning 5-0 on the night. Scotland 2 are through after beating Czechia, while Wales have made it a step closer to qualifying for the first time with a 3-0 win over Albania. Arsenal were back in Champions League action last night, beating Lille 3-0 at the Emirates Stadium, securing them a third place in the table. Unlike the Gunners, Manchester United lost 2-0 against Atletico Madrid in a 10-man defeat. Michael Carrick's side conceded in the first minute and have now gone five games without a win. Elsewhere, Liverpool head coach Andoni Iriola is feeling positive ahead of tonight's Champions League match against LASK. He says he has 100% trust in his side's recent signings.
6: They've had good games, bad games this season like everyone else, but are two players that we know their level and they will give us for sure good performances.
5: And in tennis, Katie Bolter was beaten by 11th seed Diana Schneider in the first round of the Wuhan Open. The British number one struggled to hold serve against Russian Schneider and fell to a 6-3, 6-1 loss.
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0: Hi, thank you very much. It's 7:33 morning. Hello then. Wednesday, 14th of October. What's being celebrated today? Well, it is National Emergency Nurses Day today. National Take Your Parents to Lunch Day. And you'll love this.
7: Where the hits keep coming back.
0: It is National Pet Obesity Awareness Day today. Yes, there is such a thing. I've had Labradors in the past that are like Hoovers and will eat anything. My cat at the moment is much the same. Literally, I order a takeaway, she's there. As soon as she hears the doorbell, that's it, she's there. So yeah, make yourselves aware of your pets. And make sure they're not getting too big. National Pet Obesity Awareness Day today for the 14th of October.

0: 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It's Missing on Boomerang Radio, home of The Highway Home with Paul Higgs, weekday afternoons from 4. He is back to get you home safely this afternoon.
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0: Let's get you where you need to be this morning, though. Sean, what you got?
3: M11 and A1M all flowing nice and freely this Wednesday morning with no reported problems. No issues into Cambridge and for Huntingdon. Moving well for Ely and for March. Heading into Peterborough, the A15 inbound. Busy but moving. Not seeing any issues there. Queensgate roundabout has lane restrictions in place because of works. Wisbeach, the A47 Wisbeach bypass. Busy but moving on the approach towards the Elmhall roundabout. It's delays on Thames Link and Great Northern services. That's southbound between Peterborough and Sandy because of a points failure. And that's the latest on Cambridge's roads. For Boomerang Radio, I'm Sean Moore.
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A very bizarre ending to a great song. Queen and Seven Seas of Rye singing about being beside the seaside. 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Should have played She-Wolf by Shakira. Instead, here's Whenever, Wherever.

Can't beat a bit of Pan Pipe first thing in the morning, Wednesday at 10 to 8. This is Chris Tibbles. Hello, that was Shakira's Whenever, Wherever. Don't forget, we are the home of the winning weekends. They are back this Saturday and Sunday. More chances to win with our friends at Showcase Cinema Deluxe on Boongate, Peterborough. 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

the House Martins and Builds on Boomerang Radio. Quick reminder about the fairy tale fireworks that are happening on Saturday, the 24th of October, 6 o'clock till 9. There is a chance for you to have a magical evening of fireworks set to some of the greatest fairy tale songs of all time, creating an unforgettable experience for the whole family. If you want to go, tickets range from a tenner. You can book now and get involved in this brilliant night. Fairy tale fireworks, Saturday, 24th of October. Just search that up on Google at Huntingdon Racecourse and get your tickets for it now. Right, latest on the roads in just a moment as we head towards the news at 8 with Matt. First, here come the Beatles. This is Day Tripper on Boomerang Radio, where the hits keep coming back for Peterborough and Cambridgeshire.

0: You have various ways to listen to us on Boomerang Radio. 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Click alongside that the banner at the top. 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
3: M11 and A1M are flowing nice and freely this Wednesday morning with no reported problems. No issues into Cambridge and for Huntingdon. Moving well for Ely and for March. Heading into Peterborough, the A15 inbound, busy but moving. Not seeing any issues there. Queensgate roundabout has lane restrictions in place because of works. Wisbeach, the A47 Wisbeach bypass, busy but moving on the approach towards the Elmhall roundabout. It's delays on Thameslink and Great Northern services. That's a southbound between Peterborough and Sandy because of a points failure. And that's the latest on Cambridge. Which is roads for Boomerang Radio. I'm Sean Moore.
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6: A man's body has been recovered from the River Cam in Cambridge. Officers were initially called to Riverside at around 6 o'clock on Friday morning after a person was reported to be in the water. A cordon was set up with several parts of the surrounding area being shut off to the public. Cambridgeshire police say the death's not being treated as suspicious. Three friends from Cambridgeshire have scaled the highest peak in North Africa for charity. James Baker from Ramsey, Paul Mallinson from Houghton and Tamar Mallard from Whittlesey have taken on Mount Toubkal in Morocco. Their five-day ascent has raised more than £9,000 for Sue Ryder. James said he's taken part in memory of his father, Peter, who died from esophageal cancer at the age of 54. A former hotel near the A1 could be demolished to make way for new homes. Stilton Lodge in North Street closed in 2020 and has been empty since. Developer Cross Keys Homes says it wants to provide a range of high-quality houses to meet the demand in the village. And Boomerang Radio continues to grow. We're now available on DAB Digital Radio in Huntingdon and St Neots. The Huntingdonshire small-scale multiplex has gone on air this week to a potential audience of 149,000 people. It means you can now hear us on digital radio along the Ouse Valley, as well as in Peterborough and Cambridge, connecting the A14 corridor. Bill Hensley is Boomerang Radio's Managing Director.
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6: Some mist around this morning across Peterborough and Cambridgeshire. Dry and bright later with a light breeze. Highs of 19 degrees. And that's the latest from the Boomerang Radio newsroom. I'm Matt Webb.
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Joel and the Coconuts, Annie, I'm Not Your Daddy. It's Boomerang Radio. So half term, just around the corner, Halloween as well. And there are various things happening, including a Halloween and alternative fair happening on Saturday, the 24th of October, between 10 and 6 at Ramsey Rural Museum. That includes a fancy dress competition for all ages. There's also tarot readers, alternative traders and more. The museum will be open from 10 till 6 on the day for that. And then in the evening, if you want to get involved in a ghost walk around the museum from 7 p.m. that's a ticketed event, £5 per person. You need to find out more and get your tickets through their website, ramseyruralmuseum.co.uk. that's ramseyruralmuseum.co.uk. Saturday 24th of October. There's a lot of things happening for Halloween this year, isn't there, eh?

Clean Bandit, Zara Larsson and Symphony on Boomerang Radio. Morning, hello. This is Chris Tibbles. It's 17 minutes past 8. I always kickstart your weekdays from 6 till 10 here on Boomerang Radio. And somebody who's at the other end of the day, helping you through the evening and into your night, is Lazy B. He wraps up the day with 3 hours of brilliant, smooth classics like this. Whoa.

0: Righteous Brothers and Unchained Melody, Boomerang Radio, where the hits keep coming back. 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We have a very busy run-up to Christmas, involved in not one but two Christmas light switch-ons so far. I'm sure there may even be more. We've also got various different things that some of the team are going to be attending as well. So if into the new year you would like us to be at your event, then yeah, drop us an email, studio@boomerangradio.co.uk. 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
0: Let's get you where you need to be safely this morning then. Sean has the latest on the roads and rails.
3: Cambridge, there are queues at Newnham for Barton Road. It's queuing inbound between the M11 at Junction 12 and the Fen Causeway. Usual heavy traffic there. A1 at Wyboston slow for the Black Cat roundabout. Also seen delays too for Wisbeach. Elm High Road has queues on the approach towards the Elm Hall roundabout. Skyhern, the A47 coming from Forney, delays eastbound before the A141. Busy into Peterborough for the A15 inbound. And at Milton Hall, the A11's busy northbound towards Five Ways. A check onto the train says delays on East Midlands Railway services, and that's due to issues with the signals. And that's the latest on Cambridge's roads. For Boomerang Radio, I'm Sean Moore.
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0: There are Sweet and Ballroom Blitz on Boomerang Radio across Peterborough and Cambridgeshire. This is Chris Tibbles. Hello. Boomerang Breakfast on till 10. Sybil's When I'm Good and Ready lined up. Get the Rolling Stones on as well after the latest showbiz news. And the news headlines for Peterborough and Cambridgeshire. Here's Matt Webb.
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2: A man's body has been recovered from the River Cam in Cambridge. Officers were initially called to Riverside at around 6 o'clock on Friday morning after a person was reported to be in the water. A cordon was set up with several parts of the surrounding area being shut off to the public. Cambridgeshire police say the death's not being treated as suspicious. Three friends from Cambridgeshire have scaled the highest peak in North Africa for charity. James Baker from Ramsey, Paul Mallinson from Houghton and Tamar Mallard from Whittlesea have taken on Mount Toubkal in Morocco. Their five-day ascent has raised more than £9,000 for Sue Ryder. James said he's taken part in memory of his father, Peter, who died from esophageal cancer at the age of 54. A former hotel near the A1 could be demolished to make way for new homes. Stilton Lodge in North Street closed in 2020 and has been empty since. Developer Cross Keys Homes says it wants to provide a range of high-quality houses to meet the demand in the village. And Boomerang Radio continues to grow. We're now available on DAB Digital Radio in Huntingdon and St Neots. The Huntingdonshire small-scale multiplex has gone on air this week to a potential audience of 149,000 people. It means you can now hear us on digital radio along the Ouse Valley, as well as in Peterborough and Cambridge, connecting the A14 corridor. Bill Hensley is Boomerang Radio's Managing Director.
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2: Some mist around this morning across Peterborough and Cambridgeshire. Dry and bright later with a light breeze. Highs of 19 degrees. And that's the latest from the Boomerang Radio Newsroom. I'm Matt Webb.
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5: Breaking Bad star Giancarlo Esposito has paid tribute to his friend and co-star RJ Mitty. The 68-year-old actor said he will live forever in my heart. A representative for Mitty's confirmed that he took his own life. Two contestants have left the Great British Bake Off during Bread Week. In last night's episode, Molly was eliminated after failing to impress the judges, while Nikki stepped away for personal reasons. Monty Python star Sir Michael Palin's cancelled his upcoming book tour after fracturing ribs in what he joked was a comedy fall with no audience to see it. The 83-year-old had been due to visit venues across the UK this month to showcase his new travel book in the Philippines, but the tour, as well as other events in the next few months, have been called off. And Wallace and Gromit creator Nick Park says stop-motion brought human charm to Aardman Animation projects. The 67-year-old has created many beloved animations, including Chicken Run and Shaun the Sheep. His comments come from a preview of Aardman's new immersive exhibition at Lightroom in London.
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0: Thank you very much. Can you believe we are almost 1 year old? Yeah, I know. Lots of birthday celebrations to be had. I'll tell you all about them soon after Sybil and the Rolling Stones. It's very nearly 8:35.

0: just gone 20 to 9. 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It's still going. Four of the five songs correctly guessed so far. One still to go. And this has been going since July. 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
3: Cambridge, there are queues at Newnham for Barton Road. It's queuing inbound between the M11 at Junction 12 and the Fen Causeway. Usual heavy traffic there. A1 at Wyboston slow for the Black Cat roundabout. Also seen delays too for Wisbeach. Elm High Road has queues on the approach towards the Elm Hall roundabout. Guyhern, the A47 coming from Forney, delays eastbound before the A141. Busy into Peterborough for the A15 inbound. And at Milton Hall, the A11's busy northbound towards Five Ways. A check onto the train says delays on East Midlands Railway services, and that's due to issues with the signals. And that's the latest on Cambridge's roads for Boomerang Radio. I'm Sean Moore.
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Simply Reds and Fairgrounds. It's Boomerang Radio. Hello, morning. Hope you're okay. This is Chris Tibbles. 3 mystery years are about to hit your radio this morning from 9. As always, I kickstart your day with those mystery years. They are called Back in the Day, or at least that's the feature. Can you work out the years? News headlines and songs from this week of the year gone by on after 9 o'clock. Here comes Kenny.

Kenny and Do the Bump. It's Boomerang Radio, where the hits keep coming back. Hello, this is Chris Tibbles. Hope you're okay. So, not one, but two Christmas light switch-ons we are involved in. I mentioned and talked about the Peterborough Christmas light switch-on that we are involved in on Friday, November the 20th. The other date for your diary is Saturday the 28th of November, because Light Up North Stow is happening from 3:30 on that Saturday, and it's supported by Boomerang Radio. It's one of the town's biggest events of the year as the festive season gets underway. We will have live performances on the Boomerang Radio stage by local school choirs, musicians, dance groups, and much more. There's also food trucks and stalls from community groups there as well. Boomerang Radio's Matt Webb will be presenting the stage and building up to the big switch-on of the lights on the tree on the green by the town's mayor. And the event, as provided by North Stow Hub, is supported by Boomerang Radio. We will see you there Saturday, 28th of November, from 3:30. If you're in and around North Stow, it's the perfect time to start thinking about getting festive. Right, Boomerang Radio, latest on the roads after James Blunt.

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0: Final check on the roads of the morning. Sean, what you got?
4: Cambridge, there are queues at Newnham for Barton Road. It's queuing inbound between the M11 at Junction 12 and the Fen Causeway. Usual heavy traffic there. A1 at Wyboston slow for the Black Cat roundabout. Also seeing delays too for Wisbeach. Elm High Road has queues on the approach towards the Elm Hall roundabout. Guyhern, the A47 coming from Forney, delays eastbound before the A141. Busy into Peterborough for the A15 inbound. And at Milton Hall, the A11's busy northbound towards Five Ways. A check on to the trains. Says delays on East Midlands Railway services, and that's due to issues with the signals. And that's the latest on Cambridge's roads for Boomerang Radio. I'm Sean Moore.
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7: The family of William Chapman, the man killed by a tiger at Yorkshire Wildlife Park, have described him as a bright, warm and engaging young man. The 23-year-old entered the enclosure at the park on Saturday. He's said to have suffered significant mental illness over the years. Andy Burnham will welcome Volodymyr Zelensky to Downing Street today in a show of support after Donald Trump's diesel deal with Russia. Jules Utebridge has more.
8: The Prime Minister is expected to use the visit to announce acceleration and military support for Ukraine and to pledge further rounds of sanctions aimed at Moscow. The accelerated support will see faster deliveries of British lightweight multi-role missiles to Ukraine, which have proved effective against Russian jet-powered drones.
7: The Pope's been diagnosed with cancer after undergoing a surgery to remove part of his lung. Doctors confirmed the diagnosis of a common form of lung cancer. And yellow weather warnings for strong winds have been put in place in parts of Scotland. The warning comes into force at 10, covering the Outer Hebrides sky and parts of the Western Highlands. Forecasters say winds of 50 to 60 miles an hour are possible. For On Radio News Hub, I'm Frankie Hersine.
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7: A windy day in the north, especially across Scotland. Dry and bright for most though. Best of the sunshine in the south and some cloud in the northwest. Highs today of 20 degrees Celsius.
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1: It's our first of five to play on Boomerang Radio's Back in the Day Mystery Year Number One, The Commodores and Brick House. But what is the year that that was in the charts?
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5: 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There's nothing to it. 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
1: What was happening then in the news of our mystery year? Well, it was the week that Undertakers went on strike in London, leaving more than 800 corpses unburied. Queen Elizabeth, as Queen of Canada, opened the third session of the 30th Canadian Parliament. Michael Edwards succeeded Richard Dobson as Chief Executive of Chairman of British Leyland. Queen released their album News of the World, and from it, the single We Are the Champions. I will be playing that inside the next 20 minutes. And this was in the charts as well for David Bowie. Here comes Heroes. But what is the mystery year? Have a go. 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

ELO and Turn to Stone on Boomerang Radio's Back in the Day. Hello to Andy, who's just recovered from a quite serious chest infection. He said, I remember the year. I'm a big fan of ELO, so yeah, know the year that song was released. Yes, you've got it right. Also, Malcolm in Peterborough getting it right as well. Here come the quote.

0: mentioned at the beginning of the mystery year that this was the week that Queen released the album News of the World. From it was that single, We Are the Champions. It's back in the day, but what was the first mystery year? If you said 1977, yep, spot on. I will do another one in just a moment, and it contains Gabrielle.
1: Boomerang.
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0: Freak Power. Turn on, tune in, and cop out. One of the many different guises that Norman Cook, aka Fatboy Slim, went under. Freak Power from the year in question. But what is it?
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0: Wednesday morning, then, this is the week, back in our mystery year, that the QVC shopping, QVC shopping channel launched here in the UK. The Northern Irish journalist Rory Peck, aged 36 at the time, was shot and killed outside a TV centre in Moscow by Boris Yeltsin's loyalists whilst covering the Russian constitutional crisis. John Major launched his Back to Basics campaign here in the UK. The demonstration against the British National Party in Welling happened, where it has its headquarters, and unemployment fell by 49,000, the biggest monthly fall since April 1989. But any idea what the year is? Well, let's get another good song on from this week of our mystery year. Here comes Gabrielle and Going Nowhere on Back in the Day.

Crowded House and Distant Sun on Boomerang Radio's Back in the Day. Morning to Pete, who has just finished his morning brief with the other team members at his workplace. He said, I've arrived at my computer with a coffee. I can't function properly without a coffee. I was running late this morning. I've only just made the first one of the day. However, listen, Pete, you've got the year right. What is the year, do you reckon? Take That and Lulu had this in the charts.

0: Dina Carroll and Don't Be a Stranger. That wraps up our second mystery year of the morning. Today, the second mystery year was 1993. Well done if you got it right. Don't worry if you didn't. One more mystery year to come, and I will kick it off with the Talking Heads next.
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0: We are in the week, in the year, when Neil Kinnock made the speech at the Labour Party conference in Bournemouth, attacking the entryist militant group in Liverpool. Economists predicted that unemployment would remain above 3 million for the rest of the decade. In South Georgia and South Sandwich Islands, they were separated from the Falkland Islands dependencies. PC Keith Blakelock was fatally stabbed during the Broadwater Farm riot in Tottenham in London, which began after the death of Cynthia Jarrett. Two of his colleagues were also treated in hospital for gunshot wounds, as were three journalists. And the House of Lords decided the legal case of Gillock versus West Norfolk and Wisbech Areas Health Authority, which set the significant precedent of the Gillock competence, i.e. that a child of 16 or under may be competent to consent or to contraception. So there you are, all of that happening in the news in our golden year. But what is the year? Those things in the news, this song in the charts for Fergal Sharkey.

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0: Also spot on with the mystery year. What year was it that these songs were in the charts? Dire Straits' brilliant Brothers in Arms lined up to play. After Madge, here comes The Gambler on Boomerang.
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0: is one of Bill Hensley's favourite bands, Dire Straits. There is Brothers in Arms, one of their greatest songs, I reckon, in my opinion. It wraps up our Back in the Day mystery years this morning, the third and final year, 1985. I will do three more for you tomorrow as Thursday's Boomerang Breakfast Show kicks off from 6.
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5: The family of William Chapman, the man killed by a tiger at Yorkshire Wildlife Park, have described him as a bright, warm and engaging young man. The 23-year-old entered the enclosure at the park on Saturday. He's said to have suffered significant mental illness over the years. The Prime Minister will meet Volodymyr Zelensky at Downing Street later in a show of support after Donald Trump's diesel deal with Russia. Jules Lutybridge has more.
6: Andy Burnham is expected to use the visit to announce a pledge for further rounds of sanctions aimed at Moscow and acceleration of military support for Ukraine. The UK is also urging its allies to increase the pressure on Russia, with the Chancellor John Healey using IMF meetings in Bangkok to call for a ban on Russian liquefied natural gas.
5: Households will see a total of £240 million taken off their water bills by 2030. Regulator Ofwat says because of poor supply performance in not meeting targets on environmental and customer services. And yellow weather warnings are now in force across parts of Scotland for strong winds. They'll remain in place until 7 p.m. tonight. From Radio News Hub, I'm Frankie Hersein.
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5: Dry and bright for most of us, with the best of the sunshine in the south and some cloud in the northwest. A windy day in the north too, especially across Scotland. Highs today of 20 degrees Celsius.

Oh, I love the voice of Chrissie Hynde. That, of course, is the Pretenders' Brass in Pocket. Morning all, this is Boomerang Radio. And in a change to your scheduled presenter, unfortunately, Nigel pulled up injured in the pre-match warm-up. And so you've got me, Pete Hawkins. I've been pulled off the subs bench with very short notice. I will be with you for the next 3 hours, taking you through your brunch. And it's going to be all about some fantastic music. And we're just going to keep it rolling. So how about this? It's a fantastic sound of Kings of Leon. You somebody. Morning all, it's Boomerang. Very good morning. Thanks for joining us.

0: Martha and the Vandellas, of course, Jimmy Mac. This is Boomerang Radio. I'm Pete Hawkins, sitting in for brunch for this morning. And in a moment, we've got some Natalie Imbruglia.
1: Boomerang.
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Stone Roses, of course. Fool's Gold. Morning all, it's Boomerang. I'm Pete Hawkins, here with you all the way till 1 o'clock. And just a reminder, coming up at about 12:15, we're going to be doing Bits and Pieces, your chance to win 50 quid. Chris has already played it during breakfast. It will be on again on the highway home. But your chance to identify five clips of music, one from each decade from the 60s through to the 2000s. How are you getting on? That we have got a list of the answers on the website, so you can go over there if you want to just see which gaps we've got. And the 50 quid is waiting there. All the terms and conditions are on the website. Go on, give it a go. You never know. It might be your lucky day. This is Marvin Gaye and Tammy Terrell.

Hi, it's Tom Green from the Boomerang Radio Newsroom. I'm here with the latest local news for Peterborough and Cambridgeshire throughout the week as we get you to or from work. 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

0: Robbie Williams, rock DJ. This is Boomerang. It's just coming up to, just approaching 10:40 here on Wednesday morning. Hope you're doing okay. Robbie Williams is just finishing off his tour of South America, supported by a band from Manchester called The Lottery Winners. Matt from House of Fun and myself, we are huge, huge fans of theirs. So if you want to find some fresh music, something you've never come across before, have a go on one of these streaming sites. Have a search around for The Lottery Winners. I promise you, your ears will be happy with you. Coming up, we've got Curtis Stigers, Peter Gabriel, and The Beatles. Not at the same time. That would just be messy. What are you thinking?
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still sounds so good. Peter Gabriel, of course, and Salisbury Hill. Morning all, it's Boomerang, where the hits keep coming back. I'm Pete Hawkins, and I did promise you some Beatles. I suppose I ought to deliver.

0: That is The Who, My Generation. And just before that, you had KT Tunstall, Black Horse and The Cherry Tree. This is Boomerang Radio. I'm Pete Hawkins, and the other side of the news, we've got Uncle Rod, the train enthusiast.
1: Boomerang.
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5: The family of a 23-year-old killed by a tiger at a wildlife park have paid tribute to him, describing him as a bright, warm and engaging young man. William Chapman was mauled to death when he entered the enclosure at Yorkshire Wildlife Park on Saturday. His family say he'd suffered significant mental illness over a number of years. Andy Burnham will welcome Volodymyr Zelensky to Downing Street today in a show of support after Donald Trump's diesel deal with Russia. Jules Utybridge has more.
6: The Prime Minister is expected to use the visit to announce acceleration in military support for Ukraine and to pledge further rounds of sanctions aimed at Moscow. The accelerated support will see faster deliveries of British lightweight multi-role missiles to Ukraine, which have proved effective against Russian jet-powered drones.
5: Scotland's First Minister says he will take every opportunity to protect the powers of the Scottish Parliament. Comes after reports Tory leader Kemi Badenoch would review devolution if her party wins the next general election. And the Pope's been diagnosed with cancer after undergoing a surgery to remove part of his lung, but it is said to have been successful. For On Radio News Hub, I'm Frankie Hersine.
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5: Dry and bright for most of us, with the best of the sunshine in the south and some cloud in the northwest. A windy day in the north too, especially across Scotland. Highs today of 20 degrees Celsius.

UB40. Kingston Town, one of the few places that Boomerang isn't broadcasting, but you never know. There might be bigger plans at management level. I'll have a word if I can find out. Morning, I'm Pete Hawkins, sitting in for Nigel for today. Hope you're doing well. It's just gone 11 on your Wednesday morning. And coming up, we've got Jane Wiedlin, we've got Elvis versus JXL, but first, we've got the

where the hits keep coming back. Here's something for you to sing along to from the 80s.

0: Elvis versus JXL, a little less conversation. All right, mate, hint taken. I'll shut up and just play some tunes. Sarah Bareilles in a moment.
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Aretha Franklin, You Make Me Feel Like a Natural Woman. This is Boomerang. I'm Pete Hawkins, your stand-in stunt double of radio for the morning. Thank you for your company. Lovely to have you with us. Just a reminder, coming up at 4 o'clock, Paul Higgs is taking you on the highway home here on Boomerang. He's got the latest news headlines from the Boomerang newsroom every half an hour, travel every 20 minutes, your chance to win 50 quid on bits and pieces about 5:15. He's got his karaoke song at 5:30. I love a pun. I approve of the title. You've got a seal of approval from me. Thank you very much. 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And we'll keep the music rolling. This is Kylie Minogue. I Should Be So Lucky.

0: Hi, this is Chris Tibbles inviting you to join me weekday mornings between 6 and 10 for Boomerang Breakfast with the Cresset Peterborough. I've got a Start Your Day survey, a chance to win 50 quid on Bits and Pieces at 7.15. 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

0: Texas. That's summer sun. Hang on, just it's October. Summer sun in October. The scheduling's gone wrong. Someone shoot the scheduler. What we're going to be playing next? The Winter's Tale by David Essex. Let's have a look. No, it's all right. We've got some Blur coming up.
1: Boomerang.
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4: Are you feeling festive? It's been announced that the light switch on this year is Friday, November the 20th, and Boomerang Radio will be hosting the stage. We'll kick off the festive fun at 5, and the entertainment will run through until 7:30. The lights switched on at 7, but before that, we'll be joined on stage by the Peterborough Cathedral Choir, the Peterborough Rock Choir, local singers Thomas Dunleavy and Malcolm Fothergoo, and a special appearance from the cast of the Cressets Panto, Peter Pan, including Kevin Kennedy, Curly from Corrie. There'll also be local mascots including Peterborough from the Posh for the children, and of course Father Christmas and Mrs. Claus too. And Boomerang's Dave Price will play a mini Christmas party set following the light switch on at 7. The Peterborough City Centre Christmas Light Switch On 2026, Friday, November the 20th, with Peterborough City Council and Boomerang Radio.

0: Harlem Shuffle. This is Boomerang. It's brunch. I'm Pete Hawkins. And you might be thinking, what's this idiot doing on my radio on a Wednesday morning? Well, you'll normally find me on House of Fun on Saturdays, 9 till midday, teaming up with my good friend, my co-host, and the man who knows what all the buttons in the studio do, Matt Rowbottom. I mean, surely that enough, that alone is enough for you to go, I'm going to give Weekends a listen. But if you need more, well, we're going to give you a giveaway tickets to the cinema. It's part of Boomerang's winning weekend, and we've teamed up with our friends at Showcase Cinema Deluxe in Boomgate, Peterborough, and we're giving away two tickets to see your favourite film. It might be comedy, action, thriller, rom-com. You might be into some of these Pixar animations. My family love those. Incredibles, Toy Story, Bug's Life, you name it. We've seen the lot. We've probably got them on DVD at home. But if you want to go along to the cinema and catch a movie on Boomerang, on Showcase Cinema Deluxe, all you need to be doing is listening out for the cue to contact. 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That is when you need to do it. Send your entry in. Your name will go into a hat, and it's an actual hat. It's a very big stovepipe one that Chris Tibbles has got. I think he wears it to make himself look a bit taller. I'm saying nothing. He will draw the winners out of the hat on Boomerang Breakfast at about 10 past 8 on Monday morning. 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
5: The Prime Minister will welcome Volodymyr Zelensky to Downing Street later in a show of support after Donald Trump's diesel deal with Russia. Jules Utybridge has more.
6: Andy Burnham is expected to use the visit to announce a pledge for further rounds of sanctions aimed at Moscow and acceleration of military support for Ukraine. The UK is also urging its allies to increase the pressure on Russia, with the Chancellor John Healey using IMF meetings in Bangkok to call for a ban on Russian liquefied natural gas.
5: Next, reports suggest the body of a man has been recovered during the search for a missing fishing vessel in the Outer Hebrides. Emergency services are searching for the boat and two other men on board. It was reported missing off the coast of Port of Ness, Isle of Lewis, at about 11:35pm yesterday. And a new dinosaur species similar to the T-Rex has been discovered. The tiny skull fragment originally found on the Isle of Wight is the only part of the dinosaur discovered so far, but scientists already have an idea of what it looked like. That's the latest from Radio News Hub. I'm Tanita Sims.
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5: It's dry and bright for most of us, with the best of the sunshine in the south and some cloud in the northwest. A windy day in the north with highs of 20 degrees Celsius.

Elton John, of course, and Crocodile Rock. It's like the normal rock you buy at a seaside, but this one tends to bite back a bit. So just, you know, watch out for that. Be careful. And before that, I did warn you it was coming. Queen, Bohemian Rhapsody. And I do have to do a quick health and safety intervention. Did you give yourself whiplash? Did you? Not our fault. We accept no responsibility for your actions. No matter how much you're enjoying the tunes, any injury risk is on you. All right? Doesn't say it on the website, but I'll make sure it's added. We're keeping the tunes going. This is the Kinks. Sunny afternoon.

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2: 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It's basically a tenner a song. If you can identify the five songs from five different decades inside just a few seconds.
0: Bits and Pieces.

0: So how are you getting on so far? Well, if you can identify all five songs, title and artist, from that short clip, then you can win yourself £50. We have had four of the correct answers so far. If you've not heard them, grab a pen now, make a note. We have had Joe South's Games People Play from the 60s, Edwin Starr's Happy Radio from the 1970s, Shalimar, There It Is from the 80s, and Mika's Grace Kelly from the early 2000s. That means one song left to guess from the 1990s. But what is it?
1: Bits and pieces.

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0: fabulous, fabulous stuff. Madness. The return of the Los Palmas 7. Probably the easiest of their hits to be word perfect on, because the single lyric partway through that is just the word waiter. So you could karaoke that one, be the easiest thing you ever do. This is Boomerang. I'm Pete Hawkins. And we've got Bay City Rollers and the Dave Clark 5 both coming your way.
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3: OpenAI said it's not racing to the bottom on safety as MPs question bosses over the safety and security of their AI agents. It comes as Claude parent firm Anthropic suggested there are risks that the fast-changing technology could be used to create biological or chemical weapons. Which is calling for a ban on companies charging extra for monthly paid car insurance. According to the consumer group, some customers could find themselves being charged rates higher than they may pay on a credit card if they cannot pay for an annual policy up front. Rocco Concha, the director of policy and advocacy at Which, says banning two-tier pricing will create a fairer, more competitive system that doesn't punish the customers least able to pay. And consumers being warned that hake fish stocks are decreasing due to a population decline. Increased fishing pressures also means the cod alternative is harder to find. Kerry Lyon, the Good Fish Guide manager, says if we fish, the best thing to do is to diversify our seafood choices.
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0: That's the farm all together now. This is Boomerang. I'm Pete Hawkins, sitting in for brunch for today only. Thank you so much for your company. And if I could ask a favour, make a note in your diary. 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It's something different for your Saturday morning, and we'd love your company. In a moment, we've got the Primitives.
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wind and indeed some fire in there and Boogie Wonderland. I'm glad they didn't drop an album out to save space, could be Boogie Wonderland, and that's a very, very different thing. Yeah, I know, it's not funny. No, you shut up. Here's how your boomerang schedule looks for the rest of Wednesday. Dave Price is coming next from 1 till 4. The Highway Home with Paul Higgs from 4 till 7. Neil Clark is in there from 7 till 9. And The Late Show with Lazy B is turning up at 9. Just to wind you into the wee small hours, into the evening. Boomerang, the soundtrack to your Wednesday. It's not the greatest tagline, but we'll take it. This is U2, Desire.

0: Lovely, lovely stuff. The sound of Lee Nash. That is Sixpence None the Richer. That is your brunch done for a Wednesday. Thank you so much for your company. I'm Pete Hawkins, and I'll see you again on Saturday morning for House of Fun.
1: Boomerang.
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5: Andy Burnham will welcome Volodymyr Zelensky to Downing Street later. It's after Donald Trump's controversial diesel deal with Russia. The Prime Minister will use the visit to announce further military support for Ukraine. Lynette Lusbacher is a former British Army intelligence officer. She feels Trump's diesel deal has an ulterior motive.
6: This is a way to make Ukraine's very successful attacks on Russian refineries into an attack on America and an attack on the world.
5: Meanwhile, Andy Burnham says it's a matter of fact that hostile actors have been seeking to interfere in our democratic process. The comments came as he took questions from the Conservative Party leader, Kemi Badenoch. At Prime Minister's questions, Badenoch accused the Prime Minister of tying himself in knots. And a new dinosaur species similar to the T-Rex has been discovered. The tiny skull fragment originally found on the Isle of Wight is the only part of the dinosaur discovered so far. That's the latest from Radio News Hub. I'm Tanita Sims.
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5: It's dry and bright for most of us, with the best of the sunshine in the south and some cloud in the northwest. A windy day in the north with highs of 20 degrees Celsius.

You're listening to Boomerang Radio, where the hits keep coming back. Afternoon, I'm Dave, Sister Sledge, thinking of you, along with ABBA Dancing Queen. Started off our own little disco for the show this afternoon, I think, anyway. Songs coming up in the next 10 minutes, including Tina Turner. We've got M People. I love that song. I'm going to tell you a story about that later. And we've got this from The Who.

0: Entertainment news coming very shortly here on Boomerang Radio. Tina Turner, the best, and then people, One Night in Heaven, which I was going to mention a story. I remember going into a record shop in Newmarket in Suffolk one Friday afternoon, and I will always remember this, that the guy who owns the shop, which is called Harper's, is not there anymore, unfortunately. We went years and years ago, and he gave me it to put on the record deck, and I heard it, and it's like, yes, it's got to be played. And that night, the whole place where I was playing at was absolutely erupted. It was it's one of those songs that, you know, you can remember where you were at a particular time. What is yours? Well, what songs remind you of certain things? Let's keep it happy. Let me know.
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0: We have got an action-packed entertainment news for you now. Breaking Bad, spoilers for Great British Bake Off if you haven't watched it yet. 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
2: Breaking Bad star Giancarlo Esposito has paid tribute to his friend and co-star RJ Mitty. The 68-year-old actor said he will live forever in my heart. A representative for Mitty has confirmed that he took his own life. Two contestants have left the Great British Bake Off during Bread Week. In last night's episode, Molly was eliminated after failing to impress the judges, while Nikki stepped away for personal reasons. Monty Python star Sir Michael Palin's cancelled his upcoming book tour after fracturing ribs in what he joked was a comedy fall with no audience to see it. The 83-year-old had been due to visit venues across the UK this month to showcase his new travel book in the Philippines, but the tour, as well as other events in the next few months, have been called off. And Wallace and Gromit creator Nick Park says stop-motion brought human charm to Aardman Animation projects. The 67-year-old has created many beloved animations, including Chicken Run and Shaun the Sheep. His comments come from a preview of Aardman's new immersive exhibition at Lightroom in London.
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0: Heading towards 22 on a Wednesday afternoon. We're halfway through the week. It's all going very, very well so far for me. Anyway, hope it is for you also. Songs coming up for you in just a moment. We've got some OMD Tramps and Stevie Wonder.
1: Boomerang.
2: Are you feeling festive? It's been announced that the light switch on this year is Friday, November the 20th, and Boomerang Radio will be hosting the stage. We'll kick off the festive fun at 5, and the entertainment will run through until 7:30. The lights switched on at 7, but before that, we'll be joined on stage by the Peterborough Cathedral Choir, the Peterborough Rock Choir, local singers Thomas Dunleavy and Malcolm Fothergoo, and a special appearance from the cast of the Cressets Panto, Peter Pan, including Kevin Kennedy, Curly from Corrie. There'll also be local mascots including Peterborough from the Posh for the children, and of course Father Christmas and Mrs. Claus too. And Boomerang's Dave Price will play a mini Christmas party set following the light switch on at 7. The Peterborough City Centre Christmas Light Switch On 2026, Friday, November the 20th, with Peterborough City Council and Boomerang Radio.
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whether you happen to be in Peterborough, maybe you're in Soham or even in Fenstanton. Thanks ever so much for listening to us this afternoon. You're listening to Boomerang Radio. I'm Dave Bryson.

We never stop working at Boomerang Radio, mind you. We've not properly started yet. 1 year on and playing even more of the hits that keep coming back. Here's another one to prove it.

The wonderful Tanita is here in a moment to give you the latest news and weather for you. And then we've got the number twos at two, where we give you the two artists. You have to guess what the songs are that got to number two in the charts at that relevant time of your life, or maybe even before you were even born. Yeah, there we go. So today's artists are T-Rex and also Alex Party. Alex Party.

0: maybe a little bit on the easier side because they didn't have many hits. But anyway, those are your two What Are The Songs. You can find out after the news.
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6: Andy Burnham says he will seek to restore Donald Trump's support for Ukraine ahead of Volodymyr Zelensky's visit to Downing Street. The Prime Minister is expected to use the visit to announce an acceleration of military support for Ukraine. Lynette Nussbacher is a former British Army intelligence officer. She says Trump's diesel deal is a calculated move.
7: Trump can turn to the Ukrainians and say, when you attack Russian diesel refineries, you're attacking America's energy supply and you're attacking the world's energy supply.
6: Meanwhile, Andy Burnham and Kemi Badenoch traded blows over defence at Prime Minister's questions. The Prime Minister accused Badenoch of not being in control of her own defence policy. Meanwhile, the opposition leader pressed for a date on when defence spending will reach 3% of GDP. And a gold 50p coin celebrating the snowman has been hidden inside an advent calendar by the Royal Mint. The advent calendar contains 23 chocolate coins. That's the latest from Radio News Hub. I'm Tanita Sims.
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6: It's dry and bright for most of us, with the best of the sunshine in the south and some cloud in the northwest. A windy day in the north with highs of 20 degrees Celsius.

The number two's at two. Alex Barty, You Don't Give Me Your Life, T-Rex, Children of the Revolution. Well done if you got that right. If you didn't, then you can always try again tomorrow here on Boomerang Radio. And tell you what, I'm still feeling quite summery. Should we have a summer

0: Well, we announced a couple of weeks ago that we're being part of Peterborough Spectacular Christmas Lights Switch On, which is taking place on the 20th of November. We're hosting the event for the very first time, and it's going to be an amazing evening, I can tell you. Kicks off at 5 p.m. with loads of entertainment, including the Peterborough Cathedral Choir, Peterborough Rock Choir, along with some local singers and a few mascots thrown in for good measure as well. The big switch on is at 7 o'clock, and then we've got a big, huge load of big party tunes after the actual lights have gone on as well from me. Yes, they've allowed me to get up on stage and do my thing, if you know where I'm coming from. Over the coming weeks, we're going to be hearing more from everybody who's taking part on the day, and that'll be on Breakfast with Chris Tibbles at 6 a.m. here on Boomerang Radio. Now, Peterborough City Centre Christmas Light Switch On takes place, like I said, on the 20th of November in partnership with Peterborough City Council and Boomerang Radio.
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Madonna's Hung Up, along with the Climax Blues Band, Couldn't Get It Right. Songs coming up in the next 10 minutes, including Maxi Priest. We've got some Tears for Fears, love Tears for Fears, and this from Ardeen Taylor.

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Just a quick reminder that you have Radio Control Sundays from 8pm. 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

0: Now, around about 20 to 3 every day, or thereabouts anyway, what we like to do is do something called the Soul Spot. We play you two soul tunes back to back that have, you know, they're just amazing in their own right, really. And we're going to be doing it next.
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But the Oceans, whatever turns you on, along with Mary Gresham, I'll Never Let You Walk Alone. That is today's Soul Spot. We have another one for you, same time tomorrow, around about 20 to 3. Now, I tell you what, a song that I haven't heard in a long while from Erasure is this one.

As well as playing the hits that keep coming back, we've been doing a few gardening jobs on the side. We're raking it in. Boomerang Radio.

0: Now, if you wanted to find out what's happening in the world at the moment, so we've got the latest news and weather from Tanita in a moment. And then after three, we've got songs from Faith Hill, David Essex and Huey Lewis and the news. What film was that song from? I think that's quite easy.
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4: Andy Burnham says he'll seek to restore Donald Trump's support for Ukraine. That's ahead of Volodymyr Zelensky's visit to Downing Street. The Prime Minister is expected to use the visit to announce an acceleration of military support for Ukraine. Lynette Nussbacher is a former British Army intelligence officer. She says Andy Burnham needs to help Ukraine by helping the UK.
5: He has got to help the United Kingdom defend our country and supply the Ukrainians with the tech they need. But our defense industry needs the kind of consistent funding that Treasury is refusing to provide.
4: A murder investigation is continuing into a suspected arson attack on a house in Waterford City. It claimed the lives of two adults and two children. Meanwhile, two other children remain critically injured after the blaze. And a gold 50p coin celebrating the snowman has been hidden inside an advent calendar by the Royal Mint. That's the latest from Radio News Hub. I'm Tanita Sims.
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4: Heavy rain and brisk winds moving southeastwards across Scotland and Northern Ireland this evening. Dry for most of England and Wales with lows of 11 degrees Celsius.

Here's a question for you. When you're in the house and you come across a spider, what do you do? Do you put it into a glass and put it outside? Do you make it slightly flat? Or do you call your other half to actually, you know, go and get rid of it? Whatever it is, it's not going to compare with what happened to this bloke who decided he was going to get rid of the spider hiding in his bathroom. That's coming next.

0: on Boomerang, especially on, you know, Monday to Friday, 1 till 4, you know, time round about then, we ask you about, you know, really sort of really important questions like what do you do with a spider when you find one in the house? Do you scream and get your other half to do it? Do you get a glass and slide it into the glass and then take it outside? Or do you slightly flatten it? Well, I can tell you that there is another way of doing it. Not exactly the way you should be doing it, because it could get you into a lot of trouble, and I don't think your insurance company would ever pay out. But a tourist's attempt to smoke out a spider hiding in his Bali villa bathroom has gone spectacularly wrong, with him burning down the $160,000 luxury property to the ground. The man who had spotted the creepy crawly and its web lurking in the corner of the bathroom, his villa, when he decided to fight it with fire. Yes, the man's bid to evict the unwanted eight-legged guest ended in disaster, with flames spreading from a burning piece of paper, which he was sort of wafting it at because he thought that might do the job. And obviously, it caught onto the villa's thatched roof and engulfed the whole property within minutes. So he had to actually set the paper alight in an attempt to scare the spider away. And then he headed into another room thinking that it would go away if he just left it in there, but strong winds literally carried it to the roof, and now he has not got any villa at all. The type of spider, by the way, which triggered the chain of events has not been revealed. Do we have to keep everything secret these days?
1: Boomerang.
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Yes, you could be, and I'll tell you why. We got tons of stuff going on in the evening. Tonight, take for instance, Neil Clark is on at 7 o'clock with his 70s at 7, 80s at 8. That's also what's happening across Peterborough and Cambridgeshire. He might give you a bit of inspiration of what to watch as well while you're going through. And then if not, and you keep you're carrying on scrolling and you still can't find anything by 9 o'clock, then Boomerang Late Show with Lazy B is definitely one where it could chill you out for the rest of the evening. And then you think, you know what, I'm not going to watch TV and I'm going to go to bed because I'm now relaxed and all calm. That's the way it is, isn't it? Boomerangradio.co.uk for details.

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0: next. Before that is the news and weather for you, and then songs from Paul, including Sam Cooke. We've got Wham and Frankie Valli. I'm back tomorrow afternoon, Thursday, 1 till 4. Have a good evening.
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2: A man's body has been recovered from the River Cam in Cambridge. Officers were initially called to Riverside at around 6 o'clock on Friday morning after a person was reported to be in the water. A cordon was set up with several parts of the surrounding area being shut off to the public. Cambridgeshire police say the death's not being treated as suspicious. Three friends from Cambridgeshire have scaled the highest peak in North Africa for charity. James Baker from Ramsey, Paul Mallinson from Houghton and Tamar Mallard from Whittlesea have taken on Mount Toubkal in Morocco. Their five-day ascent has raised more than £9,000 for Sue Ryder. James said he's taken part in memory of his father, Peter, who died from esophageal cancer at the age of 54. A former hotel near the A1 could be demolished to make way for new homes. Stilton Lodge in North Street closed in 2020 and has been empty since. Developer Cross Keys Homes says it wants to provide a range of high-quality houses to meet the demand in the village. And Boomerang Radio continues to grow. We're now available on DAB Digital Radio in Huntingdon and St Neots. The Huntingdonshire small-scale multiplex has gone on air this week to a potential audience of 149,000 people. It means you can now hear us on digital radio along the Ouse Valley, as well as in Peterborough and Cambridge, connecting the A14 corridor. Bill Hensley is Boomerang Radio's Managing Director.
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2: Staying dry with some patchy cloud across Peterborough and Cambridgeshire, lows of 13 degrees. Tomorrow will be a mixture of sunshine and cloud with a moderate breeze, a high of 21. And that's the latest from the Boomerang Radio Newsroom. I'm Matt Webb. 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

Wham! George Michael, Everything She Wants. Before that, Frankie Valli with Grease. And Dave Price back on your radio tomorrow from 1 o'clock. 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So many more listeners coming into the bosom of us here at Boomerang Radio. What we got for you on the way in the Highway Home then? We have karaoke, that is on the way, 5:30, if you love sing-alongs to radio. Also, you can win £50 in bits and pieces, plus Sean has your traffic and travel. That is all on the way between now and 7. It's a wonderful world. No, no.

0: I popped into a local supermarket on the way here to buy a packet of cookies. Literally, I'm halfway through them already. They're not going to last until the end of the show, are they? Tanisa Tickerham, that is good tradition. And if you're just about to head out onto the roads, here's Sean with your first traffic and travel bulletin this Wednesday evening.
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3: M11 running problem free, as is the A1M. Usual delays building for the Great Barford Bypass. It's slow eastbound before the A1. Wisbeach Bypass, slow moving on the approach towards the Elmhall roundabout. Seeing delays there of up to 10 minutes. Busy into Peterborough for the A15 inbound. Also for Peterborough, Westford Road. Temporary lights are in place at Limekiln Close. That's because of emergency repairs. Not seeing any issues heading in towards Marching for Ely. Busy but moving for Huntingdon for the A141. A check on to public transport. No issues to report. And that's the latest on Cambridge's roads for Boomerang Radio. I'm Sean Moore.
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Hello, that is Substitute here on Boomerang Radio. Now, every day the show is dedicated to a national day. So there's lots of national days every day. If you Google them, you'll see what national days are today. And you have to guess which of those national days the show today is dedicated to. Hopefully that's clear. Yesterday, as an example, I gave you three clues. The answer to those three clues were spiders, chickens and clowns, okay? They are all fears. Yesterday was National Face Your Fear Day, and I was made to face my fear by having to play a Lighthouse Family track on air. Honestly, it's terrifying. Luckily, didn't have to do that today. So which national day is today's show dedicated to? All right, three clues then. Answers at 10 minutes to five. So clue number one, it's a music one today. So the B-side to this track from the Beatles, which was released in 1962 called Love Me Do. What was the B-side to Love Me Do? Okay, clue number two. In 1996, Donna Lewis released her single, which topped number five in the UK singles chart. But what was it called? And which Annie Lennox song, which was a cover of a track originally recorded by The Lover Speaks? The single released by Annie Lennox reached number two in the UK singles charts in 1996. But what was it called? Okay, so the B-side to a track from the Beatles, which was Love Me Do, released in 1962. What was the B-side? Donna Lewis released this single in 1996, reached number five in the UK singles charts. But what was the single called? And which Annie Lennox song, which was a cover of a track originally recorded by The Lover Speaks, which reached number two in the UK singles charts in 1996. So you need to get the answers to those questions. That will give you a clue to what today's national day actually is. Answers, 10 minutes to five. Right, better find young cannibals. Suspicious Minds.

While many are now converting to electric vehicles, we're still providing the good old dirty fuel for your ears. Boomerang Radio, where the hits keep coming back.

0: three clues for you then in Connections, the B-side to the track from the Beatles' Love Me Do, released in 1962. What is it? The 1996 hit by Donna Lewis reached number 5 in the UK singles chart. What was it called? And which Annie Lennox song, which was originally a cover by The Lover Speaks? So the Annie Lennox version reached number 2 in the UK charts in 1996. But what was it called? Get the answers to those clues, put them together, which will create the connection for today's National Day. Answers at 10 minutes to 5. We just played Delamitri and Nothing Ever Happens. Well, sadly, lots of things happen out on the roads, which creates a job for Sean, which is quite a nice symbiotic relationship.
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3: M11 running problem free, as is the A1M. Usual delays building for the Great Barford Bypass. It's slow eastbound before the A1. Wisbeach Bypass slow moving on the approach towards the Elmhall roundabout. Seen delays there of up to 10 minutes. Busy into Peterborough for the A15 inbound. Also for Peterborough, Westford Road. Temporary lights are in place at Limekiln Close. That's because of emergency repairs. Not seen any issues heading in towards Marchin for Ely. Busy but moving for Huntingdon for the A141. A check on to public transport. No issues to report. And that's the latest on Cambridge's roads for Boomerang Radio. I'm Sean Moore.
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Karaoke on the way, 5:30, but let's give you the answers to Connections. So I gave you three clues. Clue number one. The B-side. What was the B-side to a track from the Beatles' Love Me Do, released in 1962? The B-side was P.S. I Love You. Question number two, 1996 hit by Donna Lewis, which reached number 5 in the UK singles charts. Released in 1996, it was, of course, I Love You Always Forever. And the final question, which Annie Lennox song, which was a cover of a track originally recorded by The Lover Speaks? The Annie Lennox version reached number 2 in the UK singles charts. But what was it called? The answer? No More I Love You. So we have P.S. I Love You. We have Donna Lewis, I Love You Always Forever. And No More I Love You's from Annie Lennox. The connection to today's National Day. Today's National Day is National I Love You Day.

We never stop working at Boomerang Radio, mind you. We've not properly started yet. 1 year on and playing even more of the hits that keep coming back. Here's another one to prove it. Where is that?

0: day from Daniel Powder. It was a bit of a bad day for this guy in Miami Airport who was arrested for attempting to smuggle rare live birds from Cuba in his underwear. They were found after he had an unusually large bulge. They patted him down and found live birds in his underwear. Now, the whole thing, I mean, this puts a new slant on budgie smugglers, doesn't it, for a start off? But, sir, you've got a very large bulge. Can I just pat it down? Imagine the birds trying to peck at your knackers. Oh, I don't even want to think about that. Right, smooth gear change. It's Sean with your traffic and travel.
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2: With Mick George, helping you skip the jams and the waste.
3: A11 at Milton Hall has queues northbound towards Five Ways. Usual busy traffic too, heading in towards the centre of Cambridge. Trumpeton Road and the High Street looking particularly slow with delays of up to 15 minutes. A47 Wisbeach Bypass, busy but moving on the approach towards the Elm Hall roundabout. Into Peterborough, the A15 inbound, busy but moving. Nean Parkway, usual busy traffic. Westford Road in Peterborough has got temporary lights in place for roadworks. That's Westfield Road both ways for Limekiln Close. Check on to public transport. No issues to report. And that's the latest on Cambridge's roads. For Boomerang Radio, I'm Sean Moore.
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6: A man's body has been recovered from the River Cam in Cambridge. Officers were initially called to Riverside at around 6 o'clock on Friday morning after a person was reported to be in the water. A cordon was set up with several parts of the surrounding area being shut off to the public. Cambridgeshire police say the death's not being treated as suspicious. Three friends from Cambridgeshire have scaled the highest peak in North Africa for charity. James Baker from Ramsey, Paul Mallinson from Houghton and Tamar Mallard from Whittlesea have taken on Mount Toubkal in Morocco. Their 5-day ascent has

0: raised more than £9,000 for Sue Ryder. James said he's taken part in memory of his father, Peter, who died from esophageal cancer at the age of 54. A former hotel near the A1 could be demolished to make way for new homes. Stilton Lodge in North Street closed in 2020 and has been empty since. Developer Cross Keys Homes says it wants to provide a range of high-quality houses to meet the demand in the village. And Boomerang Radio continues to grow. We're now available on DAB Digital Radio in Huntingdon and St Neots. The Huntingdonshire small-scale multiplex has gone on air this week to a potential audience of 149,000 people. It means you can now hear us on digital radio along the Ouse Valley, as well as in Peterborough and Cambridge, connecting the A14 corridor. Bill Hensley is Boomerang Radio's Managing Director.
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0: Staying dry with some patchy cloud across Peterborough and Cambridgeshire. Lows of 13 degrees. Tomorrow will be a mixture of sunshine and cloud with a moderate breeze. A high of 21. And that's the latest from the Boomerang Radio Newsroom. I'm Matt Webb. Boomerang
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I would tell you that was Texas, Say What You Want, but you guessed that. You got it in 5 seconds, didn't you? You can do that. You can name five artists from five different decades in just 5 seconds. It's very easy to do, isn't it? 50 quid could be yours if you can do that. Bits and Pieces is on the way. That'd make happy radio, wouldn't it? 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
2: 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It's basically a tenner a song. If you can identify the five songs from five different decades inside just a few seconds.
0: Bits and Pieces.

0: So how are you getting on so far? Well, if you can identify all five songs, title and artist, from that short clip, then you can win yourself £50. We have had four of the correct answers so far. If you've not heard them, grab a pen now, make a note. We have had Joe South's Games People Play from the 60s, Edwin Starr's Happy Radio from the 1970s, Shalimar, There It Is from the 80s, and Mika's Grace Kelly from the early 2000s. That means one song left to guess from the 1990s. But what is it?
1: Bits and Pieces.

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1: with Mick George, helping you skip the jams and the waste.
2: A11 at Milton Hall has queues northbound towards Five Ways. Usual busy traffic too, heading in towards the centre of Cambridge. Trumpington Road and the High Street looking particularly slow with delays of up to 15 minutes. A47 Wisbeach Bypass, busy but moving on the approach towards the Elm Hall roundabout. Into Peterborough, the A15 inbound, busy but moving. Neame Parkway, usual busy traffic. Westford Road in Peterborough has got temporary lights in place for roadworks. That's Westford Road both ways for Limekiln Close. Check on to public transport. No issues to report, and that's the latest on Cambridge's roads. For Boomerang Radio, I'm Sean Moore.
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0: You know you're getting on in years when you hear that record and you just want to grab a can of Coke. First time, Robin Beck, this... This is Boomerang Radio. You want to sing along to the radio karaoke? We are going to do that after Matt Webb is here with your local news and weather.
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2: A man's body has been recovered from the River Cam in Cambridge. Officers were initially called to Riverside at around 6 o'clock on Friday morning after a person was reported to be in the water. A cordon was set up with several parts of the surrounding area being shut off to the public. Cambridgeshire police say the death's not being treated as suspicious. Three friends from Cambridgeshire have scaled the highest peak in North Africa for charity. James Baker from Ramsey, Paul Mallinson from Houghton and Tamar Mallard from Whittlesea have taken on Mount Toubkal in Morocco. Their five-day ascent has raised more than £9,000 for Sue Ryder. James said he's taken part in memory of his father, Peter, who died from esophageal cancer at the age of 54. A former hotel near the A1 could be demolished to make way for new homes. Stilton Lodge in North Street closed in 2020 and has been empty since. Developer Cross Keys Homes says it wants to provide a range of high-quality houses to meet the demand in the village. And Boomerang Radio continues to grow. We're now available on DAB Digital Radio in Huntingdon and St Neots. The Huntingdonshire small-scale multiplex has gone on air this week to a potential audience of 149,000 people. It means you can now hear us on digital radio along the Ouse Valley, as well as in Peterborough and Cambridge, connecting the A14 corridor. Bill Hensley is Boomerang Radio's Managing Director.
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2: Staying dry with some patchy cloud across Peterborough and Cambridgeshire. Lows of 13 degrees. Tomorrow will be a mixture of sunshine and cloud with a moderate breeze. A high of 21. And that's the latest from the Boomerang Radio Newsroom. I'm Matt Webb.
0: Thanks, Matt. 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
5: There's more Champions League action tonight. In the early kickoff, LASK faced Liverpool. Elsewhere, Aston Villa faced Fenerbahce. And Manchester City faced Paris Saint-Germain. Here's boss Enzo Maresca.
6: But for me, it's more the day by day. The things that I can see from the players, I feel very happy.
5: Michael Carrick says Manchester United's players are still really positive about what they can achieve this season. That's despite their rocky start. Their 2-0 Champions League defeat at Atletico Madrid yesterday with 10 men extended the Red Devils' winless run to a fifth match. Emmanuel Fahey-Wabosso is expected to be fit for England's autumn campaign after receiving a positive update on his hamstring injury. He hobbled off in the second half of Exeter's 34-28 victory over Newcastle last weekend, but Chief Director of Rugby Rob Baxter insists he's expected to return sooner rather than later. And Jack Leach looks to have played his last test for England after national selector Marcus North confirmed they were heading in a different direction.
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0: It's 5:30. Yeah, know what that means.

0: Elton John, I'm Still Standing. It was Fleetwood Mac, Don't Stop Before That. Karaoke is back on your radio, same time tomorrow here on The Highway Home. But right now, it's time to catch up with Sean with the latest on the roads.
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2: With Mick George, helping you skip the jams and the waste.
3: A11 at Mildenhall has queues northbound towards Five Ways. Usual busy traffic too, heading in towards the centre of Cambridge. Trumpeton Road and the High Street looking particularly slow with delays of up to 15 minutes. A47 Wisbeach Bypass, busy but moving on the approach towards the Elmhall roundabout. Into Peterborough, the A15 inbound, busy but moving. Nene Parkway, usual busy traffic. Westford Road in Peterborough has got temporary lights in place for roadworks. That's Westfield Road both ways for Limekiln Close. Check on to public transport, no issues to report. And that's the latest on Cambridge's roads. For Boomerang Radio, I'm Sean Moore.
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Elvis Presley and Rubbernecking. If you've seen this video that's doing the rounds online at the moment, it is disgusting. I don't know whether to laugh or cry. You know, on Saturday, there was this thing at the zoo where someone managed to get into a lion enclosure. And there's videos of this just doing the rounds. Donald Trump... Yes, he had to mention his name and disgusting in the same sentence. Donald Trump has created an AI video, but instead of this bloke in the animal enclosure, it's Donald Trump in the animal enclosure fighting with this lion. And at the end, the lion and Donald Trump are best friends. It's awful. It's in horrendous taste. But it is online. I recommend checking it out. I still don't know whether to laugh or cry. Donald Trump wrestling with a lion. If only it wasn't for real. The lion would definitely win.

0: Mighty Melua and the closest thing to crazy. You don't have to be crazy to do your traffic and travel, but it helps.
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2: With Mick George, helping you skip the jams and the waste.
3: A11 at Mildenhall has queues northbound towards Five Ways. Usual busy traffic too, heading in towards the centre of Cambridge. Trumpington Road and the High Street looking particularly slow with delays of up to 15 minutes. A47 Wisbeach Bypass, busy but moving on the approach towards the Elmhall roundabout. Into Peterborough, the A15 inbound, busy but moving. Neen Parkway, usual busy traffic. Westford Road in Peterborough has got temporary lights in place for roadworks. That's Westfield Road both ways for Limekiln Close. Check on to public transport, no issues to report. And that's the latest on Cambridge's roads. For Boomerang Radio, I'm Sean Moore.
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5: A man's body has been recovered from the River Cam in Cambridge. Officers were initially called to Riverside at around 6 o'clock on Friday morning after a person was reported to be in the water. A cordon was set up with several parts of the surrounding area being shut off to the public. Cambridgeshire police say the death's not being treated as suspicious. Three friends from Cambridgeshire have scaled the highest peak in North Africa for charity. James Baker from Ramsey, Paul Mallinson from Houghton and Tamar Mallard from Whittlesea have taken on Mount Toubkal in Morocco. Their five-day ascent has raised more than £9,000 for Sue Ryder. James said he's taken part in memory of his father, Peter, who died from esophageal cancer at the age of 54. A former hotel near the A1 could be demolished to make way for new homes. Stilton Lodge in North Street closed in 2020 and has been empty since. Developer Cross Keys Homes says it wants to provide a range of high-quality houses to meet the demand in the village. And Boomerang Radio continues to grow. We're now available on DAB Digital Radio in Huntingdon and St Neots. The Huntingdonshire small-scale multiplex has gone on air this week to a potential audience of 149,000 people. It means you can now hear us on digital radio along the Ouse Valley, as well as in Peterborough and Cambridge, connecting the A14 corridor. Bill Hensley is Boomerang Radio's Managing Director.
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1: Staying dry with some patchy cloud across Peterborough and Cambridgeshire. Lows of 13 degrees. Tomorrow will be a mixture of sunshine and cloud with a moderate breeze. A high of 21. And that's the latest from the Boomerang Radio Newsroom. I'm Matt Webb. Boomerang
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Steve Hewenwoods, that is Higher Love playing here on Boomerang Radio. Now, we're in the process of selling our house at the moment. And the reason I mentioned that is there's a house that was up for sale in Birmingham back in 2013. And it was sold for £395,000. And the reason I'm mentioning it is just come to light that there was an almighty cock-up with the paperwork, and it now appears that the owners of the house now also own, for some reason, the primary school next door, because it was included within the sale. The council have now had to go to court in order to try and get the primary school back off the owners of the house. That's a nice jammy bonus, isn't it? Yeah, of course you can have it back. 500,000.

0: 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Dana Ross, All of My Life. And right now, he's Sean with the Traffic and Travel.
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2: With Mick George, helping you skip the jams and the waste.
3: A11 at Milton Hall has queues northbound towards Five Ways. Usual busy traffic too, heading in towards the centre of Cambridge. Trumpington Road and the High Street looking particularly slow with delays of up to 15 minutes. A47 Wisbeach Bypass, busy but moving on the approach towards the Elm Hall roundabout. Into Peterborough, the A15 inbound, busy but moving. Nene Parkway, usual busy traffic. Westford Road in Peterborough has got temporary lights in place for road works. That's Westfield Road both ways for Limekiln Close. Check on to public transport. No issues to report. And that's the latest on Cambridge's roads. For Boomerang Radio, I'm Sean Moore.
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0: Russell Collins here on Boomerang Radio. We've also got listeners now at Huntingdon and St Neots. Matt Webb has all the details plus all the other news. It's 6:30.
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2: A man's body has been recovered from the River Cam in Cambridge. Officers were initially called to Riverside at around 6 o'clock on Friday morning after a person was reported to be in the water. A cordon was set up with several parts of the surrounding area being shut off to the public. Cambridgeshire police say the death's not being treated as suspicious. Three friends from Cambridgeshire have scaled the highest peak in North Africa for charity. James Baker from Ramsey, Paul Mallinson from Houghton and Tamar Mallard from Whittlesey have taken on Mount Toubkal in Morocco. Their five-day ascent has raised more than £9,000 for Sue Ryder. James said he's taken part in memory of his father, Peter, who died from esophageal cancer at the age of 54. A former hotel near the A1 could be demolished to make way for new homes. Stilton Lodge in North Street closed in 2020 and has been empty since. Developer Cross Keys Homes says it wants to provide a range of high-quality houses to meet the demand in the village. And Boomerang Radio continues to grow. We're now available on DAB Digital Radio in Huntingdon and St Neots. The Huntingdonshire small-scale multiplex has gone on air this week to a potential audience of 149,000 people. It means you can now hear us on digital radio along the Ouse Valley, as well as in Peterborough and Cambridge, connecting the A14 corridor. Bill Hensley is Boomerang Radio's Managing Director.
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2: Staying dry with some patchy cloud across Peterborough and Cambridgeshire. Lows of 13 degrees. Tomorrow will be a mixture of sunshine and cloud with a moderate breeze. A high of 21. And that's the latest from the Boomerang Radio Newsroom. I'm Matt Webb.
0: Thanks, Matt. And Georgia Lee has your entertainment news.
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5: Hollywood star Jason Momoa has admitted acting is probably not his cup of tea and says he fell into his career path. The 47-year-old started acting in the early 2000s, appearing in TV series such as Baywatch Hawaii and Stargate Atlantis. Despite starting his career as a teenager, the star revealed that he never intended to become an actor. Christine Baranski says Noel Coward's Hey Thither would be the perfect play to end her theatrical career. The Mamma Mia actress will make her West End debut in a revival of the comedy opposite Celebrity Traitor star Richard E. Grant. Baranski will play retired actress Judith Bliss in the play. And Lena Dunham's series Girls will return for a limited run. The sitcom, which made stars out of the cast, including Dunham, Adam Driver and Alison Williams, premiered in 2012 and follows four millennial friends as they navigate their lives in New York City. Production is set to begin in 2027, nearly a decade after it wrapped.
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0: There is a survey that's been looking at why men are so bad at dieting, and it turns out it's all in the name. Doesn't matter about anything else, but the name dieting, whenever you think of diets, it's just, you just, your mind just thinks of restrictions, restrictions, restrictions. You can't eat this, you can't eat that, you can't do this, you can't do that. So that's kind of, forget the word diet and everything will be fine. We can all go back to the pub and have chips.
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2: With Mick George, helping you skip the jams and the waste.
3: A11 at Mildenhall has queues northbound towards Five Ways. Usual busy traffic too, heading in towards the centre of Cambridge. Trumpington Road and the High Street looking particularly slow with delays of up to 15 minutes. A47 Wisbeach Bypass, busy but moving on the approach towards the Elmhall roundabout. Into Peterborough, the A15 inbound, busy but moving. Neen Parkway, usual busy traffic. Westford Road in Peterborough has got temporary lights in place for roadworks. That's Westfield Road both ways for Limekiln Close. Check on to public transport. No issues to report. And that's the latest on Cambridge's roads. For Boomerang Radio, I'm Sean Moore.
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4: Are you feeling festive? It's been announced that the light switch on this year is Friday, November the 20th, and Boomerang Radio will be hosting the stage. We'll kick off the festive fun at 5, and the entertainment will run through until 7:30. The lights switched on at 7, but before that, we'll be joined on stage by the Peterborough Cathedral Choir, the Peterborough Rock Choir, local singers Thomas Dunleavy and Malcolm Fothergoo, and a special appearance from the cast of the Cressets Panto, Peter Pan, including Kevin Kennedy, Curly from Corrie. There'll also be local mascots including Peterborough from the Posh for the children, and of course Father Christmas and Mrs. Claus too. And Boomerang's Dave Price will play a mini Christmas party set following the light switch on at 7. The Peterborough City Centre Christmas Light Switch On 2026, Friday, November the 20th, with Peterborough City Council and Boomerang Radio.
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Eric Carmen, all by myself here on Boomerang Radio. There's a guy who's looking for a job at the moment, and he sent his CV in, but he's left half of it blank. He's got his photo at the top, and then with his education underneath, and then the rest of it's blank. He just, all it is just one word, one line saying, please hire me to unlock my potential. I mean, that is, it's very clever, isn't it? It's one thing that definitely is going to stand out on a CV. You're not giving any information, but then you're kind of, it's kind of tongue in cheek. You could take it either way, but he's going to get noticed, isn't he? It's very clever, very clever idea. Kelly Clarkson, it's because of you.

0: starting now, isn't it? Hey, we'll return tomorrow here on Boomerang Radio from 4 o'clock, whatever you're doing. Have a fantastic Wednesday evening. Catch you back here 4 o'clock tomorrow afternoon. Before we go, though, before we hand over to Neil Clark, let's catch up with Sean for your final traffic and travel bulletin this Wednesday evening.
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2: With Mick George, helping you skip the jams and the waste.
3: A11 at Mildenhall has queues northbound towards Five Ways. Usual busy traffic too, heading in towards the centre of Cambridge. Trumpington Road and the High Street looking particularly slow with delays of up to 15 minutes. A47 Wisbeach Bypass, busy but moving on the approach towards the Elmhall roundabout. Into Peterborough, the A15 inbound, busy but moving. Neen Parkway, usual busy traffic. Westford Road in Peterborough has got temporary lights in place for roadworks. That's Westfield Road both ways for Limekiln Close. Check on to public transport, no issues to report. And that's the latest on Cambridge's roads. For Boomerang Radio, I'm Sean Moore.
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5: Andy Burnham has told Ukrainian President Volodymyr Zelensky Britain's support for Ukraine will not change. It comes as Zelensky was welcomed to Downing Street this afternoon. Burnham says Britain will offer what support they can.
6: What I have to do in my role is try and repair bridges so that the support comes back. And therefore, I should be careful in terms of laying the ground to bring people back together. That is the role I intend to play.
5: Around 1.7 million households will not turn their heating on this weekend over fears of soaring energy bills. Campaigners are urging the government to make plans to provide support for households' energy bills. And a new dinosaur species, similar to the T-Rex, has been discovered. The tiny skull fragment, originally found on the Isle of Wight, is only part of the dinosaur discovered so far, but scientists already have an idea of what it looked like. That's the latest from Radio News Hub. I'm Georgia Lee.
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5: Heavy rain and brisk winds moving south-eastwards across Scotland and Northern Ireland this evening. Dry for much of England and Wales. Lows of 11 degrees Celsius.
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10: Hello. Weather.

Yeah. I'm here. Thanks, Paul. Though after his last two comments, I'm not sure I should. First he said I'm not beautiful, then he called me Nick. To be fair, after a performance like that, I think we need to have a whip round for a Specsavers voucher. Anyway, before Paul starts introducing the news reader as Beyonce, it's time for the 70s at 7, 5 songs, 1 decade, and hopefully all the right names. Let's go. Tavares, heaven must be missing an angel. Well, they're not missing a pole, are they?

The Drifters, and you're more than a number in my little red book here on Boomerang Radio. I'm Neil Clark. This is The Evening Show. Back in 1973, the world's first handheld mobile phone call was actually made. The phone weighed more about the same weight as a small Labrador, and the battery lasted just long enough to tell someone you'd be late home for tea. Mind you, if you told people back then that one day we'll be carrying tiny computers in our pockets and spend more time watching videos of cats, that probably hang up. they would, you know. Here's another great invention. The 70s at 7 on Boomerang. Well-

0: back of my hand. I got to know that. Yeah, Boomerang Radio. And if you want to contribute to the next 70s at 7, then you can do so by sending your name, the song for the 70s, and why you want it. Quite simple, really, to studio@boomerangradio.co.uk.
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Yankees on Boomerang Radio. The theme from the Monkees, by the Monkees. Do you actually remember the TV show that the Monkees starred in? Absolutely fantastic TV view back in the day. No, we just have reality TV shows. So, anyway, if you love to party, the Fletton Club's hosting Forever 80s on the 31st of October. Now, you've got Wham, Aha, Duran Duran, Erasure, Depeche Mode, and Breaking Into Song. Basically, a who's who of people still trying to find their leg warmers. Yes. Tickets are available right now from the bar. So, go to the Fletton Club and get your tickets now before they sell out. So, right, here's one from the decade when hairspray was a building material. And I ain't kidding. Show Me Heaven, Maria McKay on Boomerang.

0: me and
1: Snow Patrol. Look at the world. Just look at the world. And what a mess it's in. I'm sorry. I do try and be positive, you know, but sometimes a little bit of negativity comes out of my mouth. I'm so sorry. A quick hello to Dave in Deeping, who's listening whilst, well, he's saying he's pretending to decorate the spare room, I suppose. Also, a big wave to Sandra in Stangrow. Not quite sure why I'm waving right now, but anyway, trying to explain to the grandchildren what a cassette tape is. They've got as far as that it's like a small toaster. Well, that's near enough, isn't it? And hello to Martin in Market Deepening, who's on his way home and saying that he remembers the old stuff that we played because it is the hits that keep coming back. And he says, judging by the noise that his car's making, the car remembers the oldies as well.
2: Boomerang.
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The Fantastics here on Boomerang Radio. What do you think it is? I bet you don't know. He's on the way. But I was just thinking back to Martin's comment, and he said was, and judging by the noise the car makes, it remembers the 70s as well. Well, judging by how my body clunks, cracks and everything else, I think my body knows what the 70s was like as well. But I was born in 19... Anyway, Jimmy Ruffin, Hold On To My Love. Today.

0: presenters on stage, and we too did the full Monty. Anyway, enough of that. Here's what do you think it is? I bet you don't know. A man leaves home, takes three left turns, and arrives back home to find two men wearing masks waiting for him. But who are they? A man leaves home, takes three left turns, and arrives back home to find two men wearing masks waiting for him. But who are they? What do you think it is? I bet you don't know.
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4: Andy Burnham has told Ukrainian President Volodymyr Zelensky Britain's support for Ukraine will not change. It comes as Zelensky was welcomed to Downing Street this afternoon. Burnham says Britain will offer what support they can.
5: I called him on Saturday because I recognised it was another very dark and difficult moment for him as they contemplate a winter that will be severe for his people. He is carrying the heaviest of weights right now.
4: The family of William Chapman, who was killed by a tiger at a wildlife park, have said deeply offensive media content is causing them severe distress. In a tribute, they have described him as a bright, warm and engaging young man. The 23-year-old entered the enclosure at the park on Saturday. And Barbie has honoured Celine Dion with a signature doll. The doll pays tribute to Dion when she performed Titanic theme song My Heart Will Go On at the Academy Awards in 1998. That's the latest from Radio News Hub. I'm Georgia Lee.
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4: Heavy rain and brisk winds moving south-eastwards across Scotland and Northern Ireland this evening. Dry for much of England and Wales. Lows of 11 degrees Celsius.
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0: Right then, it's time for the 80s at 8. Five songs, one fabulous decade. A time when mobile phones were the size of house bricks, shoulder pads needed planning permission, and nobody left the house without half a can of hairspray. Well, shall we relive it? It's the 80s at 8, now on Boomerang Radio. Giorgio Moroder, Philip Oakey, Human League, together in Electric Dreams, here on Boomerang Radio.

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1: Stuck on You, Lionel Richie from the 80s at 8. Got a bit of Stevie Wonder coming up. But the 80s gave us CDs, Men TVs and the Rubik's Cube. One changed music forever, one changed television, and one spent 40 years making people feeling absolutely stupid. Hey, it's Yellow, The Race on Boomerang. Ray D. O.

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0: The Walk of Life, Dire Straits here on Boomerang Radio. I'm Neil Clark. This is the evening show. And Dire Straits actually got their name for being financially in dire straits. That's how they got their name. And thank heavens that they made some real record hits whilst changing their life around. Okay, what do you think it is? I bet you don't know. A man leaves home, takes three left turns, and arrives back home to find two men wearing masks waiting for him. But who are they? And in fact, they are the catcher and the umpire. It's all a baseball game.
1: Boomerang.
2: Are you feeling festive? It's been announced that the light switch on this year is Friday, November the 20th, and Boomerang Radio will be hosting the stage. We'll kick off the festive fun at 5, and the entertainment will run through until 7:30. The lights switched on at 7, but before that, we'll be joined on stage by the Peterborough Cathedral Choir, the Peterborough Rock Choir, local singers Thomas Dunleavy and Malcolm Fothergoo, and a special appearance from the cast of the Cressets Panto, Peter Pan, including Kevin Kennedy, Curly from Corrie. There'll also be local mascots, including Peter Burrow from the Posh for the children, and of course, Father Christmas and Mrs. Claus too. And Boomerang's Dave Price will play a mini Christmas party set following the light switch on at 7. The Peterborough City Centre Christmas Light Switch On 2026, Friday, November the 20th, with Peterborough City Council and Boomerang Radio.
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She wants to play with the toys a while. And school's out early, and soon we'll be learning. And the lesson today is

Town, and before that, Boomtown Rats and I Don't Like Mondays. Now, the story behind I Don't Like Mondays is actually very dark. The song was inspired by a real-life school shooting in San Diego, California, on the 29th of January, 1979, when a 16-year-old girl called Brenda Spencer opened fire on a primary school from opposite her house, killing two adults and injuring several children. And when reporters added or asked her why she did it, she just replied, "I don't like Mondays." And that livens up the day. There you go. That's a true fact. Moloko, Sing It Back on Boomerang Ray D.

0: Pressure. Freddie Mercury, David Bowie, Under Pressure. Brilliant song. 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Then Dave Price keeps the party going with a festive set afterwards. Now it's Christmas starts here with Boomerang Radio. 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

Maxine Nightingale, Love Hit Me here on Boomerang Radio. Gary in Whittlesea said that he's just finally sorted the garage. And what he means by sorted is that he's just moved everything to the other side of the garage. Sorry, mate. Sorry. I didn't want to say that. But Keith in Hampton is washing the car. Well, this time of the night, Keith says it's the cleanest it's looked all year. That's because you're doing it in the dark, my friend. That's because... Sarah in Stangrand wants some Debbie Harry. Let's be honest, in the 80s, some people had posters of pop stars on the bedroom wall, and some people still haven't taken them down. Have they, Sarah?

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4: Andy Burnham has told Ukrainian President Volodymyr Zelensky Britain's support for Ukraine will not change. It comes as Zelensky was welcomed to Downing Street this afternoon. Burnham says Britain will offer what support they can.
5: What I have to do in my role is try and repair bridges so that the support comes back. And therefore, I should be careful in terms of laying the ground to bring people back together. That is the role I intend to play.
4: The Pope has been diagnosed with cancer. It's after he had a surgery to remove part of his lung. Doctors confirmed a diagnosis of a common form of lung cancer, and the surgery is said to have been successful. And a new dinosaur species, similar to the T-Rex, has been discovered. The tiny skull fragment, originally found on the Isle of Wight, is the only part of the dinosaur discovered so far, but scientists already have an idea of what it looked like. That's the latest from Radio News Hub. I'm Georgia Lee.
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4: Rain moving slowly across northern England into Wales on Thursday. Sunny spells in the southeast, showers in the northwest. Highs of 21 degrees Celsius.

Good evening. Hello. I'm LB at Boomerang Radio. How are you? It's The Late Show. For 3 hours on the air, playing the biggest love songs on planet Earth. I know. It's a big claim, isn't it, to make? It's true, though.

0: Fantasy, Earth, Wind and Fire on The Late Show with Albie. Our survey said in just a second. Tonight we've got all the usual features, all the usual shenanigans on the show, loads of love songs, a bit of cheeky banter, just me and you, ending our day the lazy way.
1: Boomerang.
2: Are you feeling festive? It's been announced that the light switch on this year is Friday, November the 20th, and Boomerang Radio will be hosting the stage. We'll kick off the festive fun at 5, and the entertainment will run through until 7:30. The lights switched on at 7, but before that, we'll be joined on stage by the Peterborough Cathedral Choir, the Peterborough Rock Choir, local singers Thomas Dunleavy and Malcolm Fothergoo, and a special appearance from the cast of the Cressets Panto, Peter Pan, including Kevin Kennedy, Curly from Corrie. There'll also be local mascots, including Peterborough from the Posh for the children, and of course, Father Christmas and Mrs. Claus too. And Boomerang's Dave Price will play a mini Christmas party set following the light switch on at 7. The Peterborough City Centre Christmas Light Switch On 2026, Friday, November the 20th, with Peterborough City Council and Boomerang Radio.
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4: 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But apparently, there are some drivers who don't realise this and are a danger to themselves and to other road users. 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

feel as if I've been away for ages. Maybe I have been, who knows? Our survey said for a Wednesday night, people on dating sites with three or more of these get more matches. It's quite easy. Think about it. People on dating sites, is that you, by the way? With three or more of these get more matches. Any ideas? The answer just before the end of the show, of course. Calling the gang on the way. And this is nice as well. One of my favourites. From Christopher Cross. Arthur's Theme. Once in-

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3: In the middle of the night, there are two sounds a spreading household fire can make. Here's the first. And here's the second. Which would you rather hear? Make sure you fit a smoke alarm and test it weekly. Fire kills. You can prevent it.

Alison Moyet, Alf, All Cried Out. Before that, George Michael. Good evening to Sheila, driving around, found us for the first time. I don't know where you are, Sheila, but a very good evening. Welcome to Boomerang Radio.

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3: Andy Burnham has told Ukrainian President Volodymyr Zelensky Britain's support for Ukraine will not change. It comes as Zelensky was welcomed to Downing Street this afternoon. Burnham says Britain will offer what support they can.
4: I called him on Saturday because I recognised it was another very dark and difficult moment for him as they contemplate a winter that will be severe for his people. I recognise that he is carrying the heaviest of weights right now.
3: Meanwhile, Andy Burnham says it is a matter of fact that hostile actors have been seeking to interfere with our democratic process. The comments came as he took questions from the Conservative Party leader, Kemi Badenoch. At Prime Minister's questions, Badenoch accused the Prime Minister of tying himself in knots. And Barbie has honoured Celine Dion with a signature doll. The doll pays tribute to Dion when she performed Titanic theme song My Heart Will Go On at the Academy Awards in 1998. That's the latest from Radio News Hub. I'm Georgia Lee.
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3: Rain moving slowly across northern England into Wales on Thursday. Sunny spells in the southeast, showers in the northwest. Highs of 21 degrees Celsius.

Coming up before the end of the show, we're going to be talking about, well, where do babies come from, basically, and what happens when we die? These are questions that little people ask us. You know those awkward questions the children's ask? And also we'll be talking about bad days. Do you have a bad day? What substitutes a bad day for you?

0: Fast Car, Tracy Chapman. I'm LB, Late Night Boomerang Radio. How are you? How was your day? I know. If it's a rubbish day, don't worry. Just a couple of hours left of it. We'll get through it together. Okay. Do you remember tough questions from the little ones, if you've got kids or, you know, children, maybe friends' children? They say things like, where do babies come from? What happens when we die? Parents answer an average of 6 tricky questions a day. 25% of them are too hard to answer. This comes at a time. Do you remember Mr. Tickle? Mr. Tickle is 55 years old. It's the 55th anniversary of Mr. Tickle. The author, Roger Hargreaves, he remembers when his son started asking, what does a tickle look like? Have you ever thought about that? What does a tickle look like? So, 90% secretly look up the answer online if they're asked something rather awkward by their children. It's not easy, is it? No one gives you a book on how to be a parent.
1: Boomerang.
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I'm LB on Late Night Boomerang. Join up as we officially light up North Stow for Christmas on Saturday the 28th of November. It's coming up soon. It's one of the town's biggest events of the year as the festive season gets underway. We'll have live performances on the Boomerang radio stage from local school choirs, musicians, dance groups and much more. 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

0: Coming up shortly, we're going to be talking about what gives you a bad day. What makes you suffer? Because apparently we have 84 bad days a year. What really grinds your gears on the way?
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Missing You from John Waite, also Christy Burr on The Late Show with Al B. We suffer an average of 84 bad days a year, okay? Top triggers are a poor night's sleep, losing your wallet. These are just some of the things, by the way. Stepping in dog mess. Dear me. Smashing your phone, a flat tyre, denting the car. Texting the wrong person. Oh, that's got to be embarrassing, hasn't it? More than two-thirds of us still feel thankful to be alive. And a good night's sleep or a friend asking if we're okay really helps out. What about you? If you want to share your thoughts, studio at boomerangradio.co.uk.

0: Do you like to gamble? Or maybe do you play cards? And if so, which ones? Do you remember ones like Rummy? Fish? I've never heard of a card game called Fish. But we'll talk about it in the final hour of the show. And we'll come back after the news with Marvin Gaye.
1: Boomerang.
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3: Go on, blow out the candles, all 70 of them. 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
4: You don't have to have a shingles vaccination the minute you turn 70.
3: All done.
4: But it's a very good idea. Because shingles is an extremely painful disease that's more likely to affect those with a few more candles on their cake.

0: to Downing Street this afternoon. Burnham says Britain will offer what support we can.
1: What I have to do in my role is try and repair bridges so that the support comes back, and therefore I should be careful in terms of laying the ground to bring people back together.
0: Elsewhere, Andy Burnham says it is a matter of fact that hostile actors have been seeking to interfere in our democratic process. The comments came as he took questions from the Conservative Party leader, Kemi Badenoch. At Prime Minister's questions, Badenoch accused the Prime Minister of tying himself in knots. And a new dinosaur species, similar to the T-Rex, has been discovered. A tiny skull fragment, originally found on the Isle of Wight, is the only part of the dinosaur discovered so far, but scientists already have an idea of what it looked like. That's the latest from Radio News Hub. I'm Georgia Lee.
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0: Rain moving slowly across northern England into Wales on Thursday. Sunny spells in the southeast, showers in the northwest. Highs of 21 degrees Celsius.

Penultimate show of the week. I had a rather short week this week. I've been away in the sun. Just come back from Greece. I enjoyed it. Thank you very much. I've bought you a card as well and some rock and one of those funny hats, if that's okay. Welcome to the final hour of the show. I'm LB. This is The Late Show. And Tina Turner.

0: The Beautiful South, before that, Sade and Tina Turner. Have you had a little gamble? Do you like a little flutter on the horses or not? Blackjack, poker, patience, they're our favourite card games, by the way. Followed by Snap, Rummy, I don't know that one, and Go Fish. I've never heard of that. A lot of people get stressed out when being taught a new game. And on average, we know 4 card games each, mostly learnt from our parents. Maybe you play Monopoly. I don't know, maybe you like a little bit of a gamble. I don't know. You know, your favourite number, do you use the National Lottery? Do you use the family's birth dates? How does it all work? Have you got any tips as well? studio@boomerangradio.co.uk.
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On Saturday the 31st of October, you're invited to our party. 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Kicking off with Gary Champion on Weekday Breakfast on Saturday the 31st before winding down with John Wilson's feel-good soft rock power ballads on Sunday night, which is the first. Well, John will be there handing out the party bags, I'm sure. Boomerang Radio's first birthday weekender. Saturday the 31st of October and Sunday the 1st of November.

0: I'll be giving you the answer to our survey said just before the end of the show, but let me just recap it and give you one last chance. People on dating sites with three or more of these get more matches. People on dating sites with three or more of these get more matches. This could help you out here. I'm always full of great advice on relationships, aren't I? A couple of wrong answers for you. Heather said three or more hobbies. I've put down 12, LB, and I'm still waiting for my first message. Warren said three or more emojis. Does that help, LB? A smiley face? Always does the talking. And Nathan, he said three or more gym photos for me, LB. Also, my mate Dale has 9. He gets loads of matches, mainly from other blokes. Oh, dear me, Nathan. Okay, we'll do the answer just before the end of the show.
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Sister Sledge, Thinking of You. I don't know where the time went tonight. I've really enjoyed your company. Thank you for being there. Let's do the answer to our survey, said. People on dating sites with three or more of these get more matches. The answer, Vanessa got it right. Three or more profile pictures. The more pictures you put up, the better you do. One photo and people think you're hiding something, she said. Sophie said three or more pictures of yourself. Correct, Sophie. And at least one where you're not holding a fish. Okay, hope you were done well on that tonight. We'll do it all again tomorrow night. We'll take Cyndi Lauper and Paul Young before the end of the show.

0: We've just got enough time to look at the schedule for tomorrow. Non-stop through the night, chilling you out. Chris is back with breakfast from 6. With Back in the Day at 9. Chris has 5 songs and clues from years in Peterborough and Cambridge has passed. Get in touch if you're not there. I look forward to that. I'll be listening to that in bed. Boomerang Brunch with Pete Hawkins from 10. Dave Price from 1. Highway Home with Paul Higgs from 4. Neil's back at 7 tomorrow night. And then I'll be here in the chair from 9 until midnight. I hope you have a great night. If you can't sleep, don't sit there worrying. Stay with us on Boomerang. But for now, good night. God bless. And I'll see you tomorrow.
1: Boomerang.
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5: Andy Burnham has told Ukrainian President Volodymyr Zelensky Britain's support for Ukraine will not change. 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
0: Rain moving slowly across northern England into Wales on Thursday. Sunny spells in the southeast, showers in the northwest. Highs of 21 degrees Celsius.

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3: Andy Burns told Volodymyr Zelensky Britain's support for Ukraine will not change. It comes as the Ukrainian president was welcomed to Downing Street. Burns says Britain will offer what support they can.
4: What I have to do in my role is try and repair bridges so that the support comes back. And therefore, I should, at this moment in time, be careful in terms of laying the ground to bring people back together. That is the role I intend to play.
3: Meanwhile, it's been announced that the UK will provide £17 million to fund critical repairs to the Chernobyl power plant, hit by a Russian drone attack last year. Hundreds of thousands of people are set to receive a pay rise thanks to increase in the voluntary real living wage, announced today. And there were goals galore last night in the Champions League. Liverpool beat Austrian side LASK by 6-3. Aston Villa also scored 6 against Fenerbahce without reply. But it was a disappointing night for Manchester United, who were beaten 4-2 at home